0: on the con.
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2: 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It's your boy, Lil Duval. And I'm taking over. Post it on the corner.
3: With your girl, Erica Dutchess, in there, Bill.
2: Come on now. We taking over, Incognito and DJ Mrs. Yeah. Y'all go post up. Y'all go to Camp Duval. I'm here now. Post it on the corner.
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3: There's some allegations as well from Suge Knight that claims that Tupac's mother, after he passed away, they had him cremated and arranged for his ashes to be smoked.
2: They were smoking on that Tupac?
3: That's what Suge Knight
9: claims. 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
2: 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I remember they did that in that movie, Ha Ha.
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3: 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Hey, thank you.
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1: And this is DJ Mrs.
0: DJ Mrs., you know, laughter heals the soul, man.
1: Of course it does.
0: In the studio, we got one familiar face.
1: Legendary.
2: Hey, this your boy Lil Duval. Post it on the corner.
0: Okay, and then we got somebody that's done stand-up, television, music, and movies, and now he's doing his own independent film. Comedian Lil Duval.
2: What's that?
0: And what's Erica Dutch.
1: It's y'all, the queen, y'all, B.
2: Yeah, queen, queen.
1: Yes. How you feeling, Duval?
2: Blessed and highly favored. We got this movie coming out independently, doing it the right way, showing the trailblazing, showing the other people the same way how to do it to get the money the right way instead of just getting millions of views.
1: Yeah, I know that's right. You the blueprint. You the blueprint. Why was it important for you to make sure that this hit the theaters and it was all yours?
2: It was so much important just to get people riled back up and getting people motivated to understand the power in our dollar. Mm-hmm. You know what I'm saying? And motivating them to get back out there in the movie theater. And if not, we still going streaming, because we streaming at the end of the month too. So don't think we ain't going streaming, but we want to show up and show out at these movie theaters, show we still got that black power dollar.
1: Come on now.
0: Erica, you been on the road.
2: Hey, but the whole reason why we up here, y'all should be watching Camp Duval for real.
1: Ain't nobody dying today.
2: For real. At AMC Theaters. Make sure you go watch it. It's at AMC Theater. You can go watch it at Fields Plaza,
1: South Lake,
2: Terra Lounge. Is that what it's called?
1: Something like that. Yeah, y'all just go to Camp Duval. Yeah, go to AMC searches and you gonna see.
2: Yeah, go to CampDuval.com.
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1: But
2: even if you ain't going, go buy your tickets
1: right now.
2: Right now. 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
4: 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His name is Cheese.
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0: 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He thought he won't gon' have to stand on like he was handicapped. Make that stand on it, now his can't stand me now. Has I'm lit, yup, I don't smoke no sweet shots. Slime with my gang and them, looking them like sisters.
1: That's the gun.
0: Be letting it go, I said about these niggas. I don't wanna hang with them, they don't have no business. They be gone for any.

0: What's up, this your boy Lil Duval. Right now, I'm taking over, posted on the corner.
1: Yes, sir, we are here. Representing Westside, this your girl Erica Dutchess in this thing. I'm taking over, I'm DJ Mrs.
0: Since we taking over, they need to be playing my music.
1: Nah, I'm DJ Mrs. I wanna know how she do these buttons, how she be doing it. How she do that? How she be hitting them buttons like that?
0: Hit that button and make my music play.
1: Okay,
0: hit one of
1: hit
0: my songs.
2: So you got a crazy love for music. We see that all the time. So what's the soundtrack like for this movie?
0: The soundtrack, I haven't put a soundtrack out yet because we just, like, it took, I mean, it seemed like a long time, but it really wouldn't have happened so quick. A year go by quicker. We shot it last year in October, and this year it came out. So I really hadn't time to do it, but I did put out a song called Lil Booties Matter.
2: You know what I'm saying? Yeah.
0: I can make that the soundtrack because it's my movie.
2: Right.
0: You know what I'm saying? So
2: yeah.
0: I might just throw that on the soundtrack. Eric, put that on the soundtrack.
1: He's not talking about that.
0: He is
1: talking about
0: it.
1: He made that.
0: No,
1: my booty be.
0: No, little booties matter.
1: No, it's. Are we little big booties?
0: I like little booties, as long as it's curved.
1: Yeah. As long as it's curved.
0: As long as it's proportioned.
2: Okay. So, what else can these people expect when they hit this theater, when they sit down in this movie store?
0: A good quality movie. That's why I did screenings, because I want y'all to see that it's actually good. I don't want you to think it's no bootleg, like on some. I mean, I don't want to diss too, because Doobie Doo got some good movies.
2: Mm-hmm.
0: But at the same time, you know, the first thing we program and think, all right, it's one of them bootlegs. So I don't want you to think that. I want you to go in there and you enjoy it. And it's not just about me. It's about the cast, too. It's breakout stars that I think y'all going to see in a different light, that you want to see them in a different light, that you're going to be supporting.
2: How did you go about choosing your cast?
0: It was just natural.

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2: Appreciate you. Taking over Posted on the Corner. You ready?
1: So what else could we expect from Lil Duval this upcoming
2: More
1: year?
2: More of these movies. It all depends on y'all supporting it, though. 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
1: Now, Erica, what can we expect from our girl?
3: Just, man, I don't even know what to expect for myself. I'm just letting God take
2: me. We created it. Yeah, for real.
3: I'm just letting God do his thing.
2: The blueprint.
3: I just want you to support it, man. Just support. That's all I ask. Like, just support it. Cause I can't even tell you what I want or what I do know what I want. Mm-hmm. Like, but as far as just look forward to, just keep looking. I'm grinding. I'm out here.
1: Tell everybody why they need to push up to see this movie right now. Camp Duval, ain't nobody dying today.
2: You don't need to see it, but I appreciate it if you see it, because I know you got other things going on in your life. But if you ain't got nothing else going on today and you want to take your old lady or your man to go see a good quality comedy
1: Funny
2: horror film,
1: then the movie.
2: Go see Camp Duval.
3: Go see Camp Duval. I'm telling you, it's everything. Everything y'all been looking for this year in movies, we got it.
1: That's what I'm excited for.
3: We got it. Everything you've been looking for. If you went to a movie, you were disappointed in something, you like, dang, you didn't spend it. We got it.
0: Definitely living their best life. Comedian Lil Duval and Erica Dutchess in the studio.
2: 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What's up? This your boy Lil Duval. Congratulate the Incognito and DJ Misses for being the biggest show in the city.
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1: 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Y'all be the most transparent. And we love talking to you. And we want your opinion right now for topic of the day. 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
0: The good one's on deck. And I don't want to have this conversation without you.
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0: they supposed to hate.
1: How's your day going? My name is Incognito.
2: I'm Good Sis DJ Missy.
1: And we want to hear from you right now because it's the topic of the day.
2: Okay, so topic of the day is, do you think social media ruins relationships?
1: Hustle on the corner, who is this?
3: Hey, Chris.
2: Hey, Chris, can I get your opinion, please?
3: Yes.
2: Okay, my topic of the day is, do you think social media ruins relationships?
3: Sure does.
2: Why you say that?
3: Oh, man, everybody on there hiding, playing, everybody advertising, posting themselves out there, so... You know, it's everybody out there for a grab. At that point, social media ruined a whole bunch of relationships.
2: Mm-hmm. I agree. Thank you, brother. Appreciate you.
3: Uh-huh.
1: Hustle on the corner, who is this?
4: Hey, it's
2: Carlita.
4: Hey, this is Roxy.
2: Hey, beautiful. So, look, we gave that money away, but I'm inside my topic of the day. Can I please get your opinion on something?
4: What's up?
2: Okay, so do you think social media ruins relationships?
4: It do.
2: Why you say that?
4: But then again, it's all about what you left
2: from
4: their relationship. I can't say that.
2: Okay. So do you feel like it should be public or private, though?
4: It got to be private because folks be praying on those downfalls and be coming up with all types of theories, you know?
2: Mm-hmm. I sure do, child. Yeah. Thank you, boo.
4: Yeah. All right. Thank y'all.
2: You think you can be honest? You think you could be transparent? Or are you scary?
1: It's the topic of the day.
2: Call us right now. 1-844-426-POTC.

0: right, boo. Where you posted on the corner at?
1: Griffin, Georgia.
0: All right. Can I get your opinion on something, please?
1: Okay.
0: So my topic of the day is, do you think social media ruins relationships?
1: It can.
0: Okay. Why you say that?
1: I guess if the person, they feed it to the little, groupies and social media groupies, and, and then it normally happens, somebody's going to go in somebody's inbox, and it's going to go from there.
0: Mm-hmm. True T. Thank you, baby.
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nothing about a conservative regular girl that still can beat a thoroughest. 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It must be a Gemini moon. 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Nobody been in a bag, but how many bodies done been in her?

Should I fold up? No yoga mat. Check. 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No strings attached. Check. Should I ran down? 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

0: 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Or are you scary?
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1: What's your name?
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3: Hey, boo. Where you posted on the corner at?
2: Griffin, Georgia.
3: All right. We gave that money away, but I'm inside my topic of the day. Can I get your opinion on something, please?
2: Okay.
3: So my topic of the day is, do you think social media ruins relationships?
2: It can.
3: Okay. Why you say that?
2: I guess if the person, like, they feed into the little, you know, groupies and social media groupies, and, you know, and then it normally happens, something's gonna go in somebody's inbox, and it's gonna go from there.
3: True. See, thank you, baby.
1: Who is this?
4: Yo, it's Antoine.
1: What's up?
3: Hey, Antoine. Can I get your opinion on something, please?
4: Yes, ma'am.
3: All right, so do you think social media ruins relationships?
4: Depends on the situation. If you solid on what you got and you trust each other, nah. But if you influence too much by it, then yeah.
3: True, I agree with you, brother. Thank you.
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7: Catherine Thomas, Democratic judge for Harris County's 184th Criminal District Court. In Harris County, Republicans say Democratic judges are soft on crime. Republicans will take a high-profile case or an unfortunate, tragic situation and make it political. But the truth is, Harris County's bail system is shaped by the Republican legislature in Austin. Judges, whether Democrat or Republican, all follow the same Texas laws, Texas bail statutes, and Constitution. Republicans claiming to be tough on crime was never about safety. It was about scaring you into the voting booth. Republicans won't tell you that crime is down under Democratic judges. Homicides are down by 36.4%. Sexual assaults are down by 29.9%. Robberies are down by 34%. Check the data and not the rhetoric. Re-elect me, Judge Catherine Thomas, for judge of the 184th Criminal District Court.
8: Political update for about the Judge Catherine Thomas campaign.

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0: Don't do that.
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0: Okay, Mount Healthy finna get you.
4: I called in. I had to answer for the last question. Y'all switched it up on me.
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5: There's some allegations as well from Suge Knight that claims that Tupac's mother, after he passed away, they had him cremated and arranged for his ashes to be smoked.
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2: All right, what's going on? Your boy B Stro here posted on the corner. And of course, this is your Daily Post. Listen, Young Thug is getting in his feelings. What am I talking about? Thug says he's working on a whole R&B album. And when we asked what kind of vibe he's going for, this man said, Mary J. Oh, we in trouble. Because Thug already got melodies, right? So now you're telling me he's about to give us heartbreak, candles, and somebody staring out the window while it's raining? Them kind of vibes? Huh. He's even teasing new music with Drake for the project. Listen, if Thug comes out singing about somebody doing him wrong, he gonna have dudes up in the club yelling, slack! But why should you leave me, though? If Thug's in his Mary J. era, listen, I'm not mad at it. Do your thing. Pass that man a fur coat and a pair of boots and let him rock out, huh? Make sure you follow us, man. Post it on the corner at POTC.live on Instagram. And, of course, make sure you follow me, man, your boy Bistro. That's Bistro, B-E-E-S-T-R-O-H. That's your Daily Post for now. And please believe this. I'm going to always keep you posted.
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Call me for sevens, don't call me for six. I ain't selling no grams, come buy a zip. 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

y'all can fit. 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Or is this so good? 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
2: Hold on, hold it, hold it, hold it, Selector! Hold it, Selector! Hold it's your boy Lil Duval! And I'm taking over. Post it on the corner.
3: What's your girl Erica Dutchess in there, Bill?
2: Come on now. You taking over, Incognito and DJ Mrs. Yeah. Y'all go post up. Y'all go to Camp Duval. I'm here now. Yeah. Post it on the corner.
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1: And this is DJ Mrs.
0: DJ Mrs., you know, laughter heals the soul, man.
1: Of course it does.
0: In the studio, we got one familiar face.
1: Legendary.
2: Hey, this your boy Lil Duval. Post it on the corner.
0: Okay, and then we got somebody that's done stand-up, television, music, and movies, and now he's doing his own independent film. Comedian Lil Duval.
2: Woo! What's that?
0: And what's Erica Dutch.
1: It's y'all, the queen,
2: Queen.
1: Yes. How you feeling, Duval?
2: Blessed and highly favored. We got this movie coming out independently, doing it the right way, showing the trailblazing, showing other people the same way how to do it to get the money the right way instead of just getting millions of views.
1: Yeah, you the blueprint. Why was it important for you to make sure that this hit the theaters and it was all yours?
2: It wasn't so much important just to get people riled back up and getting people motivated and to understand the power in our dollar. Mm-hmm. You know what I'm saying? And motivating them to get back out there in the movie theater. And if not, we still going streaming, because we streaming at the end of the month too. So don't think we ain't going streaming, but we want to show up and show out at these movie theaters, show we still got that black power dollar.
1: Come on now.
0: Erica, you've been on the road.
2: Hey, but the whole reason why we up here, y'all should be watching Camp Duval for real.
1: Ain't nobody dying today.
2: For real. At AMC Theaters. Make sure you go watch it. It's at AMC Theater. You can go watch it at what
1: Fields
2: is it?
1: Fields Plaza. South Lake.
2: Terra Lounge. Is that what it's called?
1: Something like that. Yeah, y'all just go to Camp Duval. Yeah, go to AMC searches and you're going
2: to
1: see.
2: Yeah, go to campduval.com and click on Atlanta and click on and go buy your tickets.
1: But
2: even if you ain't going, go buy your tickets.
1: Right now.
2: Posting on the corner with Incognito.

0: What's up, this your boy Lil Duval. Right now, I'm taking over, posted on the corner.
1: Yes, sir, we out here. Representing the West Side, this your girl Erica Dutchess in this thing. I'm taking over, I'm DJ Mrs.
0: Since we taking over, they need to be playing my music.
1: Nah, I'm DJ Mrs. I wanna know how she do these buttons, how she be doing it. How she do that? How she be hitting them buttons like that?
0: Hit that button and make my music play.
1: Okay,
0: hit one of my songs.
2: So you got a crazy love for music. We see that all the time. So what's the soundtrack like for this movie?
0: The soundtrack, I haven't put a soundtrack out yet because we just, like, it seemed like a long time, but it really wouldn't have happened so quick. A year go by quicker. We shot it last year in October, and this year it came out. So I really hadn't time to do it, but I did put out a song called Little Booties Matter.
2: You know what I'm saying? Yeah.
0: Which I can make that the soundtrack because it's my movie.
2: Right.
0: You know what I'm saying? So
2: yeah.
0: I might just throw that on the soundtrack. Eric, put that on the soundtrack.
1: He's not talking about
0: that stuff.
1: He is talking about
0: it.
1: He made that song. My booty big.
0: No, little booties matter. No,
1: we little big
0: booties. I like little booties. Long as it's curved.
1: Yeah. As long as it's curved.
0: As long as it's proportioned.
2: Okay. So what else can these people expect when they hit this theater, when they sit down in this movie store?
0: A good quality movie. That's why I did screenings. Because I want y'all to see that it's actually good. I don't want you to think it's no bootleg, like on some. I don't want to diss too, because Doobie Doo got some good movies.
2: Mm-hmm.
0: But at the same time, you know, the first thing we program and think, all right, it's one of them bootlegs. So I don't want you to think that. I want you to go in there and you enjoy it. And it's not just about me. It's about the cast, too. It's breakout stars that I think y'all going to see in a different light, that you want to see them in a different light that you're going to be supporting.
2: How did you go about choosing your cast?
0: It was just natural pick, you know what I'm saying? Because they was all funny, and it was just like, why do I have to go look out and find the cast when I got one right here around me?
2: For sure. Who was it was tough to do scenes with? The toughest to do scenes with?
0: Snoop Daddy. And that's an inside joke.
1: Yeah. Snoop Daddy. We got Snoop Daddy on Daddy.
0: Snoop Daddy in the movie.
1: That's hard. Real Daddy.
0: What's up? This your boy Lil Duval. Right now, I'm taking over. Posted on the corner.
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8: God, I knew about that.
7: Did you go to that? 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
9: Yeah, that's why he's been so tired.
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8: I was just peeping.
9: It was Saturday morning, right?
8: Yeah. Man. I was just peeping.
7: How do you... I'm probably sure there's no videos of this. How do you just ride naked? 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
9: Yes, he would. He would. He would. He lying.
7: You know, I don't want something to get caught in the spokes.
9: Oh, my God.
8: What?
9: That's crazy. That is so crazy.
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1: Now, Erica, what can we expect from our girl?
3: Just, man, I don't even know what to expect for myself. I'm just letting God take
2: me. We creating, yeah, for real.
3: I'm
2: that's
3: just letting
2: what we creating.
3: God do his thing.
2: The blueprint.
3: I just want you to support it, man. Just support. That's all I ask. Like, just support it. Because I can't even tell you what I want or what. I do know what I want. Mm-hmm. Like, but as far as just look forward to, just keep looking. I'm grinding. I'm out here.
1: Tell everybody why they need to push up to see this movie right now. Camp Duval, Ain't Nobody Dying Today.
2: You don't need to see it, but I appreciate it if you see it. Because I know you got other things going on in your life. But if you ain't got nothing else going on today, and you want to take your old lady or your man to go see a good quality comedy
1: funny
2: horror film.
1: Denimals.
2: Go see Camp Duval.
3: Go see Camp Duval. I'm telling you, it's everything. Everything y'all been looking for this year in movies, we got it.
1: That's what I'm excited for.
3: We got it. Everything you've been looking for. If you went to a movie, you were disappointed in something, you like, dang, you ain't spend it. We got it.
0: Definitely living their best life. Comedian Lil Duval and Erica Dutchess in the studio.
2: 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What's up? 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Congratulate the Incognito and DJ Misses for being the biggest show in the city.
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1: 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Y'all be the most transparent. And we love talking to you. And we want your opinion right now for topic of the day. So call us right now at 1-844-426-POTC.
0: The good one's on deck. And I don't want to have this conversation without you.
1: Holla.
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15: There's some allegations as well from Suge Knight that claims that Tupac's mother, after he passed away, they had him cremated and arranged for his ashes to be smoked.
16: They were smoking on that Tupac?
15: That's what Suge Knight claims.
17: Suge be making some outrageous claims.
16: I didn't think people really did that. I remember they did that in that movie, Ha Ha.
15: And then the man came back to life and was helping him cheat on the test.
16: Yeah.
15: Because he was smart, but he had passed away. I mean, this is just something crazy to even say. And to say that his mother orchestrated it, bro.
17: Come on now.
15: This trial is getting wild. I'm not even going to lie to you. We'll keep you updated as things
16: That'd
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16: That'd be a cool thing.
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16: Y'all smoke on some mind if the time come.
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15: 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Oh, Shim Shimmer with the drip, so it don't trip, don't slip. They thought they could take a pimp out, but I'm still up in their mouth. Hey, thank you.
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0: how's your day going? My name is Incognito.
1: I'm good, sis. DJ Missy.
0: And we want to hear from you right now because it's the topic of the day.
1: Okay, so topic of the day is, do you think social media ruins relationships?
0: What's on the corner? Who is this?
2: Hey, Chris.
1: Hey, Chris. Can I get your opinion, please?
2: Yes.
1: Okay, my topic of the day is, do you think social media ruins relationships?
2: Sure does.
1: Why you say that?
2: Oh, man, everybody on there hiding, playing, everybody advertising, posting themselves out there. So, you know, it's everybody out there for grabs. At that point, social media ruined a whole bunch of relationships.
1: Mm-hmm. I agree. Thank you, brother. Appreciate you.
2: Uh-huh.
0: What's on the corner? Who is this?
3: Hey, Incognito. Hey,
1: baby,
3: this is Roxy.
1: Hey, beautiful. So, look, we gave that money away, but I'm inside my topic of the day. Can I please get your opinion on something?
3: What's up?
1: Okay, so do you think social media ruins relationships?
3: It do.
1: Why you say that?
3: But then again, it's all about what you left from your relationship. I can't say that.
1: Okay, okay. So do you feel like it should be public or private, though?
3: You gotta be private because folks be praying on those downfalls and be coming up with all types of theories, you know?
1: Mm-hmm. I sure do, child. Yep. Thank you, boo.
3: Yep. All right. Thank y'all.
1: You think you can be honest? You think you could be transparent, or are you scary?
0: It's the topic of the day.
1: Call us right now. 1-844-426-POTC.

0: Hey, boo, where you posted on the corner at?
1: Griffin, Georgia.
0: All right. Can I get your opinion on something, please?
1: Okay.
0: So my topic of the day is, do you think social media ruins relationships?
1: It can.
0: Okay. Why you say that?
1: I guess if the person, like, they feed it to the little, you know, groupies and social media groupies, and, you know, and then it normally happens, something's gonna go in somebody's inbox, and it's gonna go from there.
0: Mm-hmm. True T. Thank you, baby.
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7: But don't they have people like a lot?
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7: Yeah.
6: But I always just think, man, they probably dropping things in there. 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
7: that's why you can't go to the $12.99. 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
5: Good morning, H-Town.
7: I did not know that this happened this past weekend. Houston's naked bike ride.
6: Oh, I knew about that.
7: Did you go to that? That's why J-Mac didn't see it.
8: Yeah, that's why he's been so tired.
7: Where did this happen at? Was people really naked?
6: I was just peeping.
8: It was Saturday morning, right?
6: Yeah. Man. I was just peeping.
7: How do you... I'm probably sure there's no videos of this. Ride naked? What part of Houston can you ride naked in?
6: The one that had this bike ride.
8: Just on that trail?
6: They do it every year. This is not something that just happened today.
7: And people be fully naked.
6: Yeah.
8: We got to go to that next year. We got to go to that.
6: You ride naked?
8: Yes.
6: JQ, you ride naked?
8: Yes, he would. He lying.
7: You know, I don't want something to get caught in the spokes.
8: Oh, my God.
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0: 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Or you scary?
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1: What's your name?
2: Kiara.
0: Hey, boo. Where you posted on the corner at?
2: Griffin, Georgia.
0: All right. We gave that money away, but I'm going to stop my topic of the day. Can I get your opinion on something, please?
2: Okay.
0: So my topic of the day is, do you think social media ruins relationships?
2: It can.
0: Okay. Why you say that?
2: I guess if the person, like, they feed into the little, you know, groupies and social media groupies, and, you know, and then it normally happens, something's gonna go in somebody's inbox, and it's gonna go from there.
0: True tea. Thank you, baby.
1: Who is this?
3: Yo, it's Antoine.
1: What's up?
0: Hey, Antoine. Can I get your opinion on something, please?
3: Yes, ma'am.
0: All right, so do you think social media ruins relationships?
3: Depends on the situation. If you solid on what you got and you trust each other, nah. But if you influence too much by it, then yeah.
0: True, I agree with you, brother. Thank you.
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0: 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I'm Jayla Mashay, and I cannot wait to go see Kurt Cobain's at the New Car Show on November 22nd. If you haven't heard, it's going down, okay? Slim Thug is presenting the King of Car Show and a cultural fest. 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
3: Yeah.
2: Yeah.
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2: It's Breast Cancer Awareness Month, right?
3: I didn't know.
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3: Yeah.
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3: And for Breast Cancer Month today, okay?
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3: For real.
2: Do you even know what the colors stand for Breast Cancer Month? 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
3: Both. 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
2: The standard pink, universal symbol for general breast cancer awareness, hope, and survival.
3: Okay.
2: The hot pink, that represents inflammatory breast cancer, IBC.
3: Mm-hmm.
2: That's an aggressive form of the disease. The pink and blue represents male breast cancer.
3: And me?
2: Yeah, men can be diagnosed also. Pink, teal, and green, that represents the metastatic breast cancer, MBC, symbolizing the stage 4 of the disease.
3: Wow.
2: Acknowledging Breast Cancer Month, A Better Bail Bond, license number 74504.

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0: Solar Eclipse, Drake and Don Toliver. I love that song, man. It's so Houston coded. It's 97 on the Vibes, H-Town's number one hip-hop and R&B station. I'm Jayla Mache. Now, last week, I was telling you about this AI school that I discovered in Chicago. It's the first school, you know. It has AI computers and no actual teachers. Now, just when I thought that radio could not be AI coded because, you know, you need somebody in person that's talking to you guys, right? But come to find out, man, there's an AI DJ in freaking LA, okay? And what this AI person do is, so there's a regular host, an actual human host, and this person talks to the AI, and the AI will create topics, and they go back and forth. This is crazy. I just can't believe it. It's just like the robots are really coming to get us. And as long as I try to hide, they always find me. I don't know. This is crazy, though. What do you think, though? How do you feel about AI DJs, AI radio personalities? I just wouldn't be able to see that comment. What's next? AI what? AI refrigerators, AI cars, AI. I don't know, child. This is crazy, man. It's 97 on the Vox.
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11: There's some allegations as well from Suge Knight that claims that Tupac's mother, after he passed away, they had him cremated and arranged for his ashes to be smoked.
10: They were smoking on that Tupac?
11: That's what Suge Knight
9: claims. Suge be making some outrageous claims.
10: I don't think people really did that. I remember they did that in that movie, Ha Ha.
11: The man came back to life and was helping him cheat on the test.
10: Yeah.
11: Because he was smart, but he had passed away. I mean, this is just something crazy to even say. And to say that his mother orchestrated it, bro.
9: Come on now.
11: This trial is getting wild. I'm not even going to lie to you. We'll keep you updated as things
10: That'd
11: develop.
10: That'd be a cool thing.
9: Oh, I'm gonna
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9: How
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11: spirit
9: hit.
11: Of JQ in us.
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9: would you
11: yeah,
9: sound?
11: Pippin, we back, baby. Oh, Shim Shimmer with the drip, so it don't trip, don't slip. They thought they could take a pimp out, but I'm still up in their mouth. Hey, thank you.
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0: 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I got way too much. I got way too much.
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0: 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I'm Jayla Mache. And look, Halloween is right around the corner, and I'm excited for it. And you know what? We do something every year for the kids at the Children's Museum of Houston where, you know, we transform it into a whole Halloween party. All the kids come out dressed up. We have candy and everything. It's so much fun, okay? It's also free, okay? So if this sounds like something you want to do, you want to bring your kids somewhere safe to enjoy Halloween and have a good time. We have performances from, you know, like celebrity guests in the building for the kids too. It's happening on October 29th. It's from 5 to 8 p.m. Again, at the Children's Museum of Houston. Free family night, okay? So make sure you add that on your calendar. Come hang out with us. We're always going to have a good time with you right here on 97.9 The Box.
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2: Yeah.
1: Yeah.
2: Why everybody got on pink today?
1: It's Breast Cancer Awareness Month, right?
2: I didn't know.
1: I thought that's why you had on pink.
2: I got on pink that Kakushi said real men wear pink.
1: So you're going to wear a whole pink outfit?
2: Yeah.
1: Because Kakushi said it.
2: And for Breast Cancer Month today, okay?
1: Mm-hmm.
2: For real.
1: Do you even know what the colors stand for Breast Cancer Month? Or are you just wearing that outfit because Kakushi said it?
2: Both. But you can tell me.
1: The standard pink, universal symbol for general breast cancer awareness, hope, and survival.
2: Okay.
1: The hot pink. It represents inflammatory breast cancer, IBC.
2: Mm-hmm.
1: That's an aggressive form of the disease. The pink and blue represents male breast cancer.
2: And me?
1: Yeah, men can be diagnosed also. Pink, teal, and green, that represents the metastatic breast cancer, MBC, symbolizing the stage 4 of the disease.
2: Wow.
1: Acknowledging Breast Cancer Month, A Better Bell Bond, license number 74504.
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0: one thing Bruno Mars is going to do is sing, okay? That man there is coded. Would you consider him as a legend? Or like, you know, like one of them... one of those legends in the comment, if that makes sense. Kind of like a prince. He just might be like a little underground, a hidden legend, I feel as though. But check this out. Okay, so there are speculations surrounding a Super Bowl performer this year. Well, next year, obviously. And you know, typically they announce who's going to perform in September. Now we're in October. It's officially October 8th. Happy birthday to you if it's your birthday, by the way. But look, people are saying that it could be Miley Cyrus as the halftime performer. Apparently, Apple Music posted a photo picture that's black of just a figure of a woman. And a lot of people were saying that it's Miley, but technically they took it down. They took it down. So a lot of people are like, what's going on? Is she performing or not? But I wouldn't mind Miley Cyrus performing for a Super Bowl. I'm here for it. Wreck-It Ball, Adore You, all those songs. Yes, we need Miley there. What'd you think about it, though? Don't forget, Super Bowl is the same day as a Valentine's Day, too, if you didn't know. Yeah, it's 97.9 The Box.
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4: Harriet? Now, I know you retired. What made you so passionate about coming back to teach?
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4: All right. 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
9: So it seems like her friend is definitely content with not being in first class with her, but of course the internet was in an uproar. I seen the comments. People were like, look, we love the James family down, but this is tricky because if your man is damn near, I believe he's a billionaire.
10: Hey, the key word, your man, not her.
9: Oh my
10: God. Not her. She doesn't have LeBron's
9: What's
10: money.
9: Yours is mine. Let me clear that up right now. Whatever money Miss Savannah James needs, I guarantee you, LeBron how, giving it to
11: that's
9: her.
11: That's how you stay wealthy, because well, you just don't be passing out money like that. Like,
9: guys, I definitely think LeBron can pass out some money and be okay. I'm not getting Nate's family business.
11: How you gonna get in that man's pocket?
9: Have y'all seen? It's LeBron James. We're talking about one of the greatest athletes of all time.
11: So
9: damn near right under Michael. Some people think he's next to Michael Jordan. He's got enough money.
11: And it's his money, even though that's his wife. That's just like my wife. I'm a multi-millionaire. My wife telling me that, yeah, my friend going on Tricky, give me some extra money.
9: JQ, yes, you would. If you had $1 billion and your wife said, baby, I need you to pay for a seat for the dog, and me and my best friend, we're going to sit in first together. The dog going to be in the middle. My friend going to be here. JQ's paying.
11: I might do it one time.
9: I told you.
10: No, this is something that happens all the time.
9: She's not talking about all the time. We're just talking about one time.
11: They say they travel out with the
10: boy. They travel all the time. I saw the whole thing.
11: But see, here's the thing. I would really think about who I'm dealing, because you do it one time, it's like a cat. Once you feed a cat, they keep on coming back to your house.
9: What type of cats you got by your house?
10: Oh, he used to feed them cats back in the day.
11: I had to clean up them cats.
9: Oh, my God.
11: I had to unsubscribe to milk.com.
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Taylor Mashay. 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
11: 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What's your reality?
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13: Yeah.
12: Yeah.
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12: It's Breast Cancer Awareness Month, right?
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13: Yeah.
12: Cause Kakusha said it.
13: And for Breast Cancer Month today, okay?
12: Mm-hmm.
13: For real.
12: Do you even know what the colors stand for Breast Cancer Month? 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
13: 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But you can tell me.
12: The standard pink, universal symbol for general breast cancer awareness, hope, and survival.
13: Okay.
12: The hot pink, that represents inflammatory breast cancer, IBC.
13: Mm-hmm.
12: That's an aggressive form of the disease. The pink and blue represents male breast cancer.
13: And men?
12: Yeah, men can be diagnosed also. Pink, teal, and green, that represents the metastatic breast cancer, MBC, symbolizing the stage 4 of the disease.
13: Wow.
12: Acknowledging Breast Cancer Month, A Better Bell Bond, license number 74504.
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I'm Jay LaVashay. Look, the car shows is back in motion. If you remember back in the day when it used to be so lit, I mean, I was probably like 5, 6, 7 years old, but there's another car show that's coming back, and we trying to hook you up coming up next.

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0: Man, I don't know if I want to wear a Halloween costume to Ye concert or if I want to dress regular. 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I'm Jayla Mashey. Late Night Vibes here. You know what else you need to think about your outfit for? The car show. There's a really big car show that's making its way back. It's called the King of Cars Custom Show and Culture Fest. Now, of course, we got performances from Zero, Paul Wall, Mike Jones, Lil Kiki, Kirk O'Banes. Look, it's going down November 26th. Second at the Reliant Arena. Now, let me tell you, the tickets right now is $9.79. Okay, so go ahead, get your ticket now. Don't be one of those people that heard, oh, they only $9. I need to go get me one. Then you wait and you go back and they like what? $80-something, baby. That's like what? How much more is that? $70? Go ahead and get your ticket right now. $9.79. Or you can text the word SLIM, that's S-L-I-M, to the number 24042. 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It, baby, you know we got you right here on 97 on the Vox.
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13: I just believe you just got to be careful when you go into restaurants, all of them, because especially at these ones that are buffets. 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
14: But don't they have people like a lot?
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0: Come on, J-Mate. 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
0: Oh, man, we was eating good.
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13: But I always just think, man, they probably dropping things in there. And I see other people that come, probably didn't wash their hands. One time I was at a buffet, a lady grabbed something with her hands, and I'm just like shaking my head like, man, these buffets could probably be.
0: That's why you can't go to the $12.99. 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

0: Doesn't that song give you like 70s, 80s? Okay, maybe not 70s. I was born in the 2000s, 2002 to be exact. But anyways, that was Dance For Me, Bruno Mars. I'm Jay Lavishay on 97.9 The Vox. That's my time for tonight. I'll be back hanging out with you tomorrow. And tomorrow we're going to play some games. So make sure you keep it locked. Here, spin that. Young Miami on 97.9 The Vox. Turn me up.
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14: So it seems like her friend is definitely content with not being in first class with her, but of course the internet was in an uproar. I seen the comments. People were like, look, we love the James family down, but this is tricky because if your man is damn near, I believe he's a billionaire.
15: Hey, the key word, your man, not her.
14: Oh my
15: God. Not her. She doesn't have LeBron's
14: What's
15: money.
14: Yours is mine. Let me clear that up right now. Whatever money Miss Savannah James needs, I guarantee you, LeBron giving it to her.
16: That's how you stay wealthy, because you just don't be passing out money like that.
14: Guys, I definitely think LeBron can pass out some money and be okay. I'm not getting in Nate's family business.
16: How you going to get in that man's
14: pocket? Have y'all seen? It's LeBron James. We're talking about one of the greatest athletes of all time. So damn near right under Michael. Some people think he's next to Michael Jordan. He's got enough money.
16: It's his money, even though that's his wife. That's just like my wife. I'm a multi-millionaire. My wife telling me that, yeah, my friend going on tricky, give me some extra money.
14: Yes, you would. If you had $1 billion and your wife said, baby, I need you to pay for a seat for the dog, and me and my best friend, we're going to sit in first together. The dog going to be in the middle. My friend going to be here. JQ's paying.
16: I might do it one time.
14: I told you. This is something
15: that happens all the time.
14: We're not talking about all the time. We're just talking about one time.
16: They say they travel out with the
15: boy. They travel all the time. I saw the whole thing.
16: But see, here's the thing. I would really think about who I'm dealing with, because you do it one time, it's like a cat. Once you feed a cat, they keep on coming back to your house.
14: What type of cats you got by your house?
15: Oh, he used to feed them cats back in the day.
16: I had to clean up them cats.
14: Oh, my gosh.
16: I had to unsubscribe to milk.com.
14: Oh, my gosh.
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4: There's some allegations as well from Suge Knight that claims that Tupac's mother, after he passed away, they had him cremated and arranged for his ashes to be smoked.
5: They were smoking on that Tupac?
4: That's what Suge Knight claims.
6: Suge be making some outrageous claims.
5: I don't think people really did that. I remember they did that in that movie, Ha Ha.
4: And then the man came back to life and was helping him cheat on the test.
5: Yeah.
4: Because he was smart, but he had passed away. I mean, this is just something crazy to even say. And to say that his mother orchestrated it, bro.
6: Come on now.
4: This trial is getting wild. I'm not even going to lie to you. We'll keep you updated as things
5: develop. That'd be a cool thing.
6: What? Gonna,
5: y'all smoke on some mind if I the time come.
4: We might start talking like JQ. They gonna say, "What the hell's wrong with you?
6: We got how
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6: you
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6: hit,
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6: If you hit that JQ, how
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4: Pepe, we back, baby. Oh, Shim Shimmer with the drip, so it don't trip, don't slip. They thought they could take a pimp out, but I'm still up in their mouth. Hey, thank you.
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2: I just believe you just got to be careful when you go into restaurants, all of them, because especially at these ones that are buffets. 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
4: that's why you can't go to the $12.99. 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
3: It's tradition to honor the legacy of our mothers, our grandmothers, and the mothers that came before us. Granny midwives caught our babies when Texas hospitals wouldn't. Then they regulated that care away. Our legacy is at stake, and James Tallarico knows it. More black women die in childbirth in Texas than in any state in the country. And Republicans just cut $1 trillion from Medicaid. Across our communities, hospitals are already closing their maternity wards. James Tallarico has a plan that saves black lives. He would ensure every mother has access to prenatal care and paid maternity leave.

0: Every time a mother dies, the loss doesn't stop with her, it ripples. A child's life without their mother, a partner carrying grief, a household alone, a grandmother, aunt, a sister, stepping in to fill a space that can never really be filled. 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Maternal mortality isn't a Black issue or a women's issue. It's a human issue, one we all have a stake in solving because the family left behind is all of ours. 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

0: Thank you, J Mac and Jazz, live from the Houston area BMW Center Studios. And it's Thursday. What do we normally call Thursday, Jazz?
1: Thirsty Thursday. That's all I can come up with.
2: You sound dry right now.
1: I am actually super duper.
0: So inquiring minds want to know, why is Jazz dry today? What did you do on yesterday that
1: I'm
0: made
1: burnt.
0: You dry?
2: I'm so confused because last night I talked to Jazz probably for about an hour at 10 o'clock.
1: No, it wasn't.
2: 9
1: it
2: o'clock?
1: Was earlier than that.
2: No.
1: You were one of my last phone calls.
2: I know it.
1: You
2: so what
1: the
2: happened?
1: Last. You weren't the last.
2: You had a whole bunch of time.
1: I had some business handled last night. I went to Pilates. My body hurt now.
2: You went
1: my legs
2: to
1: hurting.
2: Pilates at 11 o'clock. Oh, I know what type of Pilates you were doing.
0: At 11 o'clock at night?
2: Yeah.
1: No.
2: Okay,
1: then
2: let me call
0: it. I don't
1: he's
0: know
1: liar.
0: No Pilates place open after 8.
1: It's in Chinatown.
0: Oh, you get
2: Jack,
0: your...
2: you been there
0: oh,
2: before.
1: Yeah. Oh, yeah, he's the one who told me where to go.
0: Oh, you have a Pilates toddy.
1: Yeah,
0: a Pilates toddy toddy.
1: Yeah, those Pilates toddy toddy.
0: Yeah, they was on your run to dun dun dun.
1: Yes, they were. That's why I'm a little dry, but I don't worry about it.
0: Happy Libra birthday to Bruno Mars out there, Sasha Santana, Nick Cannon, and G Herbo.
2: Well, we don't care about those birthdays except for Nick Cannon.
1: National Choir on the Creek Day.
2: Oh, no.
1: Sasha Santana.
0: All right, you want them creakers messing with you, didn't
1: I? No, I don't.
2: She on the creek every day.
1: I am not on the creek, and I ain't quiet either.
2: Jumping all in the creek water.
1: I'm not.
0: Well, the creek going to be loud today because we got another chance to win Chris Brown and Usher tickets for the R&B tour this weekend with a game of Lyrically Correct coming up at 6 o'clock.
1: Yep, we also got your chance to win tickets to the Big Slim King of Cars shows with a game of Lucky Number 7. 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
0: And check this out. Coming up next, some scientists are talking about something mysterious in space that could make its way to Earth a whole lot faster than you think.
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0: 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Good morning,
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0: 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Good morning, Asia. JQ, J Mac, and Jazz live from the Houston area BMW Center Studios, man. And there's a claim that's circulating online talking about aliens could reach Earth in as little as 18 days.
1: They're already here.
2: I'm looking at one.
1: Shut up.
0: What?
1: I'm serious. They're already, y'all know they're already here. I'm trying to be quiet on the creek there. I told you I was going to be quiet on the creek. But they're already here. What, you know, y'all know they're already here. Y'all know about reptilians and stuff. Y'all be on YouTube and TikTok.
2: What do they look like?
1: I'm not telling you. They look like people, duh. They're in disguises. You think aliens are dumber than us? Please. I'm just going to shut up. What y'all said?
2: Right.
0: Now, some of these scientists have studied that extraterrestrial civilization could travel between stars, but those distances are enormous and technology required way beyond anything humans have demonstrated.
2: I do not believe in aliens.
1: Okay, well,
0: they say 18 days is coming.
2: 18 days.
0: And there's probably some already here, but yep, the others say, you know what? The ones we done had there for years have been already plotting and finding land, and then they finna come. And you ain't gonna even know it.
1: No.
0: Because they're gonna disguise themselves as us.
2: No. I would be like, that person is weird. It's gonna be something off that's gonna make me.
1: You're not gonna know.
2: I'm so nosy. I will know. I'll be like, something is wrong.
1: You cannot detect
2: Jazz, alien. That person is not real. That's alien right there.
1: You can't detect the alien. You wish, but you can't. You're not able to do it.
0: What if Jazz right now snapped her fingers and she went in the regular alien form? She been an alien this whole time.
2: No, and poltergeist. Poltergeist.
1: What's that?
2: Oh, you have to look it up.
1: What's the poltergeist?
2: A movie back in the day. It's a scary movie where this girl was just...
1: The Exorcist.
2: Poltergeist is something different.
0: She was looking. You ever seen the meme where the girl standing in front of the TV, but it's off and it got the little fuzz?
1: I thought that was The Ring.
0: No, this poltergeist first when The Ring came out. That's another one.
2: What? See, we're just giving you some knowledge of your old school scary movies.
0: Poltergeist was a legendary movie.
1: I thought it was a ride at Six Flags about a haunted house.
2: It might be.
0: They've done memes of rides called Poltergeist, okay, but it's based off the movie. They got three of them, Poltergeist 1, 2, and 3.
1: It's
0: about the supernatural.
1: Is it good?
0: Oh, yeah. They had the little girl on there. She passed away a few years ago that she started as a little girl, but she was looking at the TV and Paranormal Activity was talking to her because their house was built on some dead cemetery land.
1: I ain't seeing this movie. Nope.
2: Why?
1: The summary was enough for me. I'm already scared.
0: Come on now. You can watch it, Jazz. But I'm just telling you, y'all be looking out, man. If y'all see some people acting weird, or they could clone themselves like J-Mac, act completely normal.
2: You think I'm an alien?
1: I don't think he acts normal. I was about to question that part.
2: So am I an alien? That's why I go eat the same thing? That's why I go to the same places? Do you think I'm an alien?
1: No, you're a robot.
0: Oh. What would be the sign if an alien came and kidnapped J-Mac, but then they embodied his body and showed up to the show? What would the first sign be, Jazz, that we knew that ain't J-Mac?
1: That's a good one. Maybe if he had said he was with a girl the night before. So
0: yeah, we said that boy gone. That boy alien gone.
1: Oh, man.
0: He talking about, hey, y'all, I was in the run. Hey, coming up next, a woman went to a school as a substitute teacher and was not supposed to be there. Oh. What did she say to her students that got her thrown out and almost put in prison? Shim Sham of the Day up next on 97.9 The Box.
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4: Yo, tell me what this...
0: All right, so a substitute teacher ends up walking into a school, a high school, and getting ready to teach the class. As she gets into the class, starts talking crazy to the students. She was cussing them out. She's making racial slurs. She basically questioned some of the students' sexuality.
5: Okay, lady.
0: And
6: They should have jumped her.
0: They didn't catch on to it till third period when the principal got wind of it and came in there and asked the teacher. He was like, teacher was like, oh, yeah, I was just messing around because I hate kids.
5: Girl.
0: And this person wasn't even a real substitute teacher. They just said they were bored at home and just came up there and just happened to walk into a class that didn't have a teacher that day.
6: She walked into the right classroom in the right neighborhood.
5: Why?
6: Because they didn't let her have it. Because if she had to walk to one of those schools in the hood, they would have jumped her. I'm not encouraging people to do that.
0: She had been over there at Jack Yates or something.
6: Oh, my God. They would have got her. Oh, my God.
5: Oh, man.
0: Oh, there'd have been some stuff going on.
5: That's crazy.
0: It had to be a private school. I'm like, you said homophobic slurs and you question people's race. And
6: my mama never did that, but my mama was a teacher and she used to cuss at these kids.
5: Wait, what?
6: Yeah. Because they were acting bad and she just felt like, hey son, you shouldn't do that, and she would cuss. I was like, mom, you can't be cussing at these kids, they're gonna try to whoop you or something. Because people back in the day, they weren't taking all of that. These kids these days, if you go into the right school, they might let you get away with some stuff. You go into the hood schools, you might get taken out.
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11: 97.9 The Box traffic on 45 northbound Franklin Street. That stalls off to the right shoulder. North Freeway southbound North San Houston Parkway inside shoulder blocked with a stall. And another stall at 69 East Tech southbound Lyons Avenue inside shoulder. I'm Debbie Douglas with traffic, 97.9 The Box.
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3: Oh, yeah.

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Then I'm gonna everything and anything about a boom, about a bing. 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

How y'all doing? 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I don't eat sushi. I'm the shit. No, I'm pollution. 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Got a

0: 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Good morning, H-Town. JQ, J-Mac, and Jazz, live from the Houston area BMW Center Studios. And we getting ready, man. One Voyage Cruise 2026, hosted by Ricky Smile. They're going to be sailing out there to the Bahamas, and you still got time to get some good cabins, man.
1: Woo!
2: Yep, the dates are October 26th through November 1st. The party with a purpose, so it's like 6 nights out there. You leave from Miami, then the boat is going to go to the Bahamas. There's going to be a beach club at Bimini. Uh-huh. And they're going to have a lot of things going on, and a lot of the great people on the boat, too.
1: Like DeBrat, Karen White, LaToya Lucky, Teddy Riley, Dougie Fresh, Cedric the Entertainer, T.I. The list goes on and on and on. And Keisha Nicole.
0: It's about to be real, man.
1: She's going to be in that bikini.
0: That's what you worry about.
1: Yeah, because I just want to go, well, no.
0: Oh,
1: I'm not
0: worried. He said it here. Oh, we pulling the we got the tape.
2: You better leave her alone.
0: Oh, yeah. Alone. Oh, we got proof, America.
2: I'm messing with her. She's going to get mad.
0: Man. I just want to say, I wish I was on there, because there's a couple of R&B artists I'd like to see on there. I see they got Dave Hollister on that thing, Major. Oh, yeah, they got some of the gospel.
2: Who Dave Hollister?
0: You don't know, he's from Black Street.
2: What are you saying?
1: He got classics.
0: He got classics.
2: He used to be in the same one.
0: Oh, he used to be in Black Street when because they've had different when he was the lead singer on the Black Street song Before I Let You Go.
2: Yeah. I remember.
0: Dave Hollister. That's Dave.
1: That looks say you don't.
2: Oh, that I do remember.
0: Really? Dougie Fresh gonna be on there hitting them with that Dougie.
2: Oh, Lord.
1: You know who Dougie Fresh?
2: Gonna be beatboxing every show?
0: Yeah.
1: Beatbox. Yeah. You mean beatbox?
2: I'm not Dougie Fresh. You get your cabin, you'll see him in the show.
1: Oh, okay. Really? Really?
2: That's right. Yes, correct.
0: Get your cabins right now, man. Make sure you do that immediately. Go to theboxhouston.com. And coming up next, hey, we got a chance for you to win R&B tour tickets with Chris Brown and Usher. We're gonna tell you at 6 o'clock what you gotta do on 97.9 The Box.
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0: Jazz's two crushes are coming to town.
1: I do not have a crush on both of them.
2: What if they both asked you out on a date? Which one would you go first?
1: Nah, I'm a fair woman. I go on a date with both of them just to see.
2: At the same time?
1: I could do it at the same time, but I do one at a time.
0: Grown man, you got a grown man, and you got some with a little white tendency, so you get a little bit blended.
1: You gotta see who could come harder, man. You gotta weigh your options now.
2: Which one would you marry?
1: There's options. You gotta go on the date first. You gotta see how they treat you, you know? Mind you, Usher's literally already married.
2: But if he wasn't,
0: you do it nice and slow.
1: Oh, for sure.
0: Do you say, yeah? Then you say, let me see it. So you tell him you make me wanna.
1: I have a belly full of cherries every night.
2: Oh, Lord. It ain't a belly.
0: Well, for all the belly gang that want cherries,
2: the belly gang,
0: we got tickets to the R&B tour this weekend, man. We're going to play a game of Lucky Enough, Lyrically Correct, coming up right after this. We just need some contestants. What they got to do, J-Mac?
2: Come on now. You know they got to know the lyrics. You got 7 seconds. You can't sing or rap the lyrics.
0: Right there. Call us up 713-621-0979. 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

0: Thank you, J Mac and Jazz, live from the Houston area BMW Center Studios. And we inside the Lyrically Correct, where we got up for grabs a pair of tickets to the R&B tour this weekend.
1: I can't believe it.
0: You can't believe it. Jazz wants to be flying around the ceiling with Chris Brown.
1: I want to get on that stage so bad.
2: She want to eat Usher's cherries.
1: I want to get on that stage so bad.
0: So you want
1: Boom, clap, my bra, ta-ta-ta-ta. That's what I want to happen.
2: That'll get you up there.
1: Going crazy for that. Na-na-na-na. That's what I want. Exactly what I want.
0: You're going to be in the room, the na-na-na, out there. You get on that stage.
1: I got to do da-da.
0: We're going to see if these people can do the na-na-na. Hey, Contessa, what? Good morning. You ready to play?
3: Ready.
1: All right, girl, you got 7 seconds, but you can't rap or sing a song out loud.
2: And if you and you don't have to call, Usher says situations will arise in our lives, but you what?
0: Come on now. I know you hit it in your head. Oh, Lord. 7 seconds is up. Appreciate you playing. Good morning. You ready to play Lyrically Correct?
3: Yes.
1: All right, girl, you got 7 seconds, but you can't rap or sing the song out loud.
2: And you don't have to call. Usher says situations will arise in our lives, but you're what?
0: Oh, 7 seconds up. Appreciate you. Appreciate you. Good morning. You're up for Lyrically Correct.
3: Good morning.
1: You ready, girl?
3: Yeah.
1: All right, you got 7 seconds, but you can't rap or sing a song out loud.
2: And you don't have to call. Usher says situations will arise in our lives, but you what?
3: But you gotta be strong about it.
0: Nope, that is not it. It's 7 seconds are up. This was the actual lyric.

0: Coachella.
1: Yeah, got to be smart about it. Yeah, sing it.
2: Guys, mm. I sacrificed. Never knew they get nothing without it. Now,
0: she will sing for food.
2: I love Usher. He's my boyfriend.
0: Okay, can we move on?
2: Yeah, okay. I'm just trying to tell people if they know Usher for real, the lyrics, it's going to be easy.
1: All right, so we're going to go to round two, a completely different question
2: and
1: different lyric. Oh, boy. This is getting kind of hard out there.
2: What's we
1: gonna
2: that Kelly Rowland song? Here we go again.
1: Here we go again, baby. 713-621-0979. We're going to see if you're able to do it for the R&B tour. It's 97.9 The Box. Good.

0: Why your face so ugly?
1: Like club guard say, throw that air, poke it out. 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Yeah, bad in my two. Take all these money, what we feel.

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0: Oh, it's 97.9 The Box. Good morning, H-Town. JQJ, Mac and Jazz, live from the Houston area, BMW yes. Center Studios. We are doing it big up in this thing. And we got these tickets to the R&B tour. We got round two of Lyrically Correct. Hey, good morning. You ready to play?
1: I'm ready.
2: All right, you got 7 seconds, but you can't rap us in a song out loud.
3: And New Flame Chris Brown says, oh, I don't know what you had planned to do tonight, but I just what?
0: Uh-oh. I don't know about this.
1: I just want to... Be the one

0: There you go. You got tickets to the R&B tour, Usher and Chris Brown this weekend, NRG Stadium. Congratulations.
1: Thank you so much.
0: All right, hold on 1 second. We're going to come back and get
2: she
0: your info.
2: She was happy.
0: Boy, she real happy.
3: Is that real?
2: Boy, I'd be that happy, too. If I had some tickets, I'd be like...
3: We cussing that early?
0: See, that's what them aliens do, see?
2: That's how they cuss.
0: J-Mac, talk to the aliens, see what they say.
3: Do y'all know aliens are actually intelligent?
2: Oh, so what you trying to say?
3: That you a clown, they're aliens.
2: I am not a clown.
3: That's two different breeds now.
2: Just talk about what you got to talk about.
3: Aliens are smart. They use their brains. You ever seen an alien's head? Giant like yours. A big old ball head like you, Jay.
2: I don't look for... Well, I'm an alien. You said I got a big head.
3: E.T. phone home. And coming up, man, have you ever heard the voice of God giving you advice about your ex?
2: No.
0: All the time.
3: Thank you. What the heck that's supposed to be?
2: That was the devil, fool.
0: No, that's what it was.
2: Yeah.
0: No, he was right.
2: He was like, leave that girl alone.
3: Just find out what the Lord said coming up in the juice at 6:40.
0: Right. Right here on 97.9 The Box.
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8: 97.9 The Box traffic, 45 northbound Franklin Street, got an accident, left lane, stop and go from Allen Parkway. 69 East Tech southbound approaching Parker, that wreck is still taking up two left lanes. That's almost a 30-minute delay, heavy back to Aldine Mail route, so HTR is a good alternate route. And on Southwest Freeway northbound, the off-ramp to 610 West Loop, that wreck has the off-ramp blocked. I'm Debbie Douglas with traffic.
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1: Man, they saying Quavo did something not so sweety.
0: Uh-oh. No, he did not.
1: Yes, he did.
0: Oh,
1: boy. 97.9
2: The Box. Wow. Jazz with the juice. Jazz with the juice. 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
1: Popular to unpopular opinions, I used to like when Sweetie and Quavo were a couple. It was a nice little, you know, like, she's like a hot girl or whatever. He's like a gangster guy. Like, they looked good together.
0: Gangster.
1: They was giving Quavo's? Well, you know, yeah, Quavo's a gangster a little bit. He's gangster. He is.
0: 5'2".
1: Okay. It doesn't matter the height. It's about what's in the man, not on him. But apparently, okay, he had a lot on his mind because he said that God told him to take back the Bentley that he had bought for Sweetie after they broke up.
3: Who's that God on his ego?
1: He said sometimes God will talk to you, and he said he's never taken a gift back. He was doing an interview with Young Miami, and he was like, I've never taken a gift back before, but one time I did have to take a car back. So then Sweetie was getting out the car, coming out the airport in L.A., LAX, and they stopped her. And I'll tell you what she says if you can't understand, but try to listen. So first she said, who said that? And he was like, the guy said Quavo. She said, you know what, it's 2026, been about 5 years since they split. But she is happy that he found God.
0: Wow.
1: At the end of the day, it is a great thing that, you know, he found God. I think she was very mature.
0: I don't think that God told that man. God does not tell you to take something back.
1: But why would he take car back from her, all the people? He's dated a lot of people.
3: His ego, I told you.
1: What's the problem, though?
0: Come on, a beautiful woman. He knew somebody was going to get her.
3: And then you heard the
1: dated other beautiful women, I'm sure.
3: You know who was smashing her, huh? Allegedly.
1: Who, J-Mac? Tell us.
3: No.
1: What did you find out? What are the rumors? I don't know the rumors. Tell me, what were the rumors? I know Sweetie, so what's the rumors?
3: You do not know Sweetie.
1: I'll call her right now if you stop messing with me.
3: It was one of his boys.
1: Who?
3: Forget it.
1: Oh, my God. We are live on the radio, J-Mac. What is the rumor?
3: One of his boys. I can't remember exactly.
0: Well, it might not be because they cool. So maybe.
3: Right.
1: So y'all know something I don't know.
3: No, I'm just saying, if one of my boys smashed my girl, of course I'm going to take the call.
1: It wasn't his girl anymore. That hasn't been his girl for 5 years.
3: It don't matter.

0: I would never. I swear I would never. There's no way.
1: You know what?
0: It would never happen in my life.
2: You're supposed to be like Bernie Mac. I'll watch.
0: Oh, my gosh. And watch this. There's one man who said he could have did bad things to Obama, the Clintons,
2: what?
0: And more. And this is crazy. We'll get to it in the next few stories at 7:40. You should be scared.
2: Oh, that's why we also need 5 minutes.

0: Let us pray. Lord Jesus, it is you who wakes me up every day. And I am forever grateful for your love. This is why I pray. You let me touch so many people. And it's all for the good.
1: Hold on,
0: I influence
1: man.
0: So many children.
1: Hold on, JQ. What? I know you're excited and we need to get to the prayer because...
2: This is crazy. Just, I've never heard somebody...
3: Oh, I forgot to give you... We got so much into the Lord talking about blessings today. I got to get your intro. Yes. This is 5 minutes of positivity. We do
2: God
3: it.
2: Bless
4: Mother.
2: Please, Mother. Please, Lord, help
1: motivate,
2: me.
1: Uplift, inspire.
2: Please,
1: now,
2: please,
3: first thing
2: you.
3: They got to do.
1: Drop it, dog.
0: Let us pray. Lord Jesus, it is you who wakes me up every day. And I am forever grateful for your love. This is why I pray. You let me touch so many people. And it's all for the good. I influence so many children. I never thought that I would. And I couldn't take credit for the love they get. Because it all comes from you, Lord. I'm just the one that's giving it. And when it seems like the pressure gets to be too much, I take time out and pray. And ask that you be my crutch. Amen.

0: This one day before the weekend, man. So, dear Heavenly Father, it's Thankful Thursday. Lord, thank you for waking us up this morning because somebody went to bed with plans for today but didn't get a chance to see it.
1: Okay.
0: Woo. Oh, Lord, gosh. Bless our pockets, protect our peace, and keep our minds focused.
1: Yeah.
0: Remove the negativity.
1: Bye.
0: The fake love.
1: Bye.
0: Them people who always need a favor but disappear when it's time to return.
1: Bye.
0: Now, Father, remind us that a setback ain't a setup for a failure.
1: It ain't.
0: It's preparation for something greater.
1: It is.
0: Just because a blessing is delayed doesn't mean it's denied.
1: That's true.
0: Ooh, and Lord, if we can't change the situation, change our attitude.
1: Oh, Lord, help us.
0: Don't let temporary problems steal permanent joy.
1: It's just a situationship. Let it go.
0: Ooh, a situationship.
1: That's what the Lord said.
0: The Lord said, I like that word right there,
1: Jay. Lord said, give it back. Take that car back. Take your power back. Take the situationship out of your life.
0: He just gave me a green light. He talking to
1: Hallelujah.
0: Me. He talking to me through you like he did Quavo,
1: girl. He getting moved right now. He getting moved
0: He said,
1: right now.
0: Bless everybody fighting solid battles, mm-hmm. smiling mm-hmm. through the pain, mm-hmm. and praying for a breakthrough. Mm-hmm.
1: Remind them that you
0: didn't bring them this far just to lead them. And if somebody wakes up today with an attitude, let them drink some coffee before they start bawling everybody else.
1: Yeah, go back to bed. Either one, yep.
0: Remember, you can't have $1 million blessing with a 50 cent mindset.
1: 50 cent mindset?
0: Yeah, man.
1: You got a lot of money, though.
0: Oh, yeah.
1: Wait a minute.
0: That's it. Keep praying, keep pushing, and keep believing. Can I get an amen?
1: Amen!
0: Can I get a hallelujah?
1: Hallelujah!
0: Can I get the one to do it?
2: Won't he do it?
0: Can I get the one to will?
1: Won't he will?

0: God's got a blessing.
1: God's got a blessing.
0: Everybody say that with me. God's got a blessing.
1: God's got a blessing.

0: say, God's got a blessing.
1: God's got a blessing.
0: Everybody. God's got a blessing.

0: 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What they got
1: to
0: do?
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1: Now I got some questions and I need some answers.
0: Answer number seven, and you win. Good morning, H-Town's lucky number seven is less than 3 minutes away. 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
1: It's true.
0: And we got tickets to Big Slim, King of Cars, Custom Car Show and Concert.
1: Oh,
2: yeah. I can't wait to go.
0: You can't wait to go?
2: Oh, man. Come on, man. All these memories about the car show, man. DJ Screw selling 20,000 mixtapes at the car show.
0: That's a lot of mixtapes.
2: Oh, Chris Brown. You remember when Chris Brown came to the car show?
0: Oh, yeah. Right when he came and run it.
2: Oh, yeah.
0: He was diving over everything. That was a beautiful thing. And we gonna make those memories again. Good morning.
3: I'm doing great.
0: We got tickets to Big Slim, King of Cars, Custom Car Show. You ready to play?
3: I'm ready.
1: All right, girl. You're going to have 7 seconds to answer each question. If you get all the questions correct, you win the ticket. If not, we do go to the next person. Don't pick up where the last person left off. But if you get that last question, number 7, correct, you got him.
2: Question number 1. What supernatural creature is traditionally said to transform during a full moon?
3: Werewolf.
0: Yep.
2: Question number 2. What is 15 times 6?
0: Oh. 7 seconds is up, Asia. Appreciate you playing. Alyssa, good morning.
4: Good morning.
0: Are we playing the game of lucky number 7? My girl Asia got question number 2 wrong. We're going to start you off at number 3.
4: All right.
2: Question number 3. What R&B singer released the album 8701?
4: I could not tell you. I'm so sorry.
2: Oh, God.
0: All right. All right. Appreciate you. Ashley, how you doing today?
5: I'm doing good. How are you?
0: Oh, good, good. We playing a game of lucky number 7. My girl, Alisa, got question number 3 wrong. We're going to start you off with number 4.
2: Question number 4. What is the capital of Oregon?
5: Salem?
0: Yep.
2: Question number 5. What is a group of rhinoceroses called? A crash, a boom, or a rink? A rink.
5: A crash.
0: Yep.
2: Yep. How you know that?
5: I don't know. I guess.
2: Question number 6. Which company used the slogan, think outside the bun?
5: Taco Bell.
0: Yep.
2: Yep. Question number 7. What organ in the human body produces insulin?
5: The pancreas?
0: Yep. You got it, girl. You're going to Big Slim, King Ooh. Of Cars, Custom Car Show and Concert. Yeah. November 22nd, NRG Arena. You in that thing. You're going to see a bunch of performances, live cars, live people, live things, and we're going to swing on folds.
5: Oh, my gosh. Thank you so much.
0: All right, J-Mac, what were the questions they got wrong?
2: Okay, what is 15 times 6, anybody?
0: Oh, boy.
1: It's 70 or something?
2: No.
1: 80?
2: No.
0: She's a numbers person.
2: Yeah, she went to...
1: I think it's actually 90.
2: 90. It's 90.
0: 90, okay.
1: See, I just need a second.
2: Which R&B singer released the album 8701, JQ?
0: Everybody know Usher.
2: Apparently they didn't. They missed it.
0: I don't know how you missed the 8701. Golly.
2: Was that his best album?
1: No.
0: Not the best one, but it was good. It was a runner up. I think Confessions will be the all time great. The 8701 will be up under that.
2: Okay.
0: And then the next one will be the My Way album.
1: She likes it my way.
2: Oh,
1: when I say go. I don't even know the words.
0: Oh, boy.
1: I don't know what he said.
0: Well, Jazz, you might enjoy this story.
1: What happened?
0: Imagine being trapped thousands of feet in the air and somebody who has absolutely no shame.
1: Nope.
0: One woman allegedly behavior became a flight situation.
2: Uh-oh.
0: Where she started feeling herself. Feeling
1: us safe. Like Nicki Minaj type?
0: Oh, yeah. Shim Sham of the Day coming up at 7:27 on 97.9 on the Box.
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0: I bet you Jazz has got caught doing this.
1: For sure.
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0: 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Houston's naked bike ride.
2: Oh, I knew about that.
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0: When did this happen at? 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
2: Yeah. 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
0: How do you... 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How do you just ride naked? 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
1: Oh my God!
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1: That's crazy. 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
3: JQ got that shim sham of the day.
4: Yo, tell me with this.
0: Something went terribly wrong on an American Airlines flight headed from Baltimore to Miami. A 46-year-old woman named Katie, she apparently had too many drinks at the bar at the airport.
5: Okay.
0: 20 minutes into the flight, she was the only person on her row, and passengers caught her laying down like she was about to take a nap.
5: She was in first class or something?
0: No, she was in coach.
5: She was just laying down in coach?
0: Yeah, laying down. You know, if the three seats, she was the only one on the row. Yeah, whole row.
5: Okay.
0: So she laid down, pulled her stuff to the side and started pleasuring herself
5: on
0: the
5: plane.
6: Oh, I saw
5: that. No, she did not. It was on video or something?
0: Yes, it was. On video.
6: And the lights were on, too.
0: And the lights were on. And then, you know what? Somebody reported her, and the attendant came and told her that she couldn't do that, and she pulled her clothes back up. They had the police and the FBI waiting for her when she came out. She did not remember nothing because she said she had a lot of drinks and she was sleepy. So she said she was sleeping and didn't realize she did that.
5: She thought she was somewhere else, probably.
6: While she was over there DJing, you couldn't see it. I mean, I could see her moving her hands, you know, but I couldn't see anything else. So
5: she had to think she was somewhere else.
0: Yeah, I don't know what they gave her to drink. And the FBI has been brought involved in it, but they said the charging status remains unclear.
6: Really?
0: What do you charge for that?
6: I don't know, because she was really spinning them records.
5: Public indecency. That's it. What else?
0: Can you get on the no-fly list for that?
5: I don't think so. You know, she didn't know where she was.
6: It don't matter.
5: You don't, like,
6: it could have been some kids on the plane. God damn.
5: No, it definitely probably was some kids
6: on
5: the plane.
6: So, that's what I'm saying. Maybe she shouldn't fly for a year. Yeah, a year.
0: I remember a few weeks ago, we had a man that was had his stuff out. And he was like that song, I'll be stroking right there next to a woman.
5: My God.
6: So is it different for a man to have his stuff out than a woman?
0: I think it's both terrible.
5: Yes, I think they're both terrible.
6: So they both should be not able to
0: worse
6: fly.
0: For a man. Cause it's...
6: Why is it worse? It's just the same. It's just the same.
0: No, it ain't the same.
6: It is the same.
5: It's crazy when you see snakes on a plane.
0: That ain't nice. Right there. Hey, it is crazy. You know,
6: they both crazy.
0: We'd rather see grass on the plane.
5: And coming up, I don't see how this man said he could have done bad things to Barack Obama, Hillary Clinton, and even Joe Biden. You know why he said it? We're going to talk about it in the juice at 740.
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something about a conservative regular girl that still can beat a thoroughest. 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It must be a Gemini moon. 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But how many?

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3: Wow. Jazz with the juice. 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Powered by Greens Point Bell Bond. In a jam, call Big Say, 281-445-6000.
1: Yesterday, there was an event at the Oval Office. Now, of course, your president did say some wild things, but before we talk about what he said, did you see the woman standing next to him in a red dress? Now, it was just no regular woman. Her name is Susan Dale. She's the wife of Dale, you know, Dale CEO Michael Dale, Computers.
4: Yeah.
1: And she, honestly, they say she looked like a robot. I don't know what this lady, I don't like to, you know, tear nobody looks apart and stuff, but like, it looked like something going on. I don't know what the something is, but the lady went viral yesterday, and folks were making a lot of comparisons about who she looked like. Did you see her?
0: Oh, no, I ain't see her.
1: I'll show you right now. Here, look, check her out. Who do you think this lady looks like?
0: Yeah, she do look like a robot.
1: No,
0: yeah.
1: Something else. It's scary, though. I don't know. Well, maybe she was stressed out because she was there next to Trump. Meanwhile, Trump...
4: She got a little doll face.
1: Yeah, like she a doll. Like
4: a... She does
0: like Megan.
1: Yes. She has the eyes like Megan. That's why people are like, this lady must be a robot. But that really is Mr. Dale's wife, so she's a real person. But what Trump said, I said, there's no way he could have possibly said that. Is this even real? Listen to this.
5: I could have done very bad things to Hillary Clinton. I could have done very, very bad things to Joe Biden. I could have done very bad things to Barack Hussein Obama. I thought it was inappropriate to do so because you have to treat the office of the presidency with respect. Then I found out that they impeached me twice. And I certainly, even to this moment, I can do whatever I want if I want.
1: Okay. I don't know what he's talking about, bro.
4: That's a wild dude.
1: What bad things is he talking about?
4: I mean, come on now.
1: You can't say that type of stuff. You really...
4: He can't say those type of things. He's been saying those type of things since he's been in. What are you talking about?
1: That's why I said we should say, did your president say today? Because every day he says some wild stuff.
4: And you said he couldn't say them, but he'll say it.
1: It seems like a movie, though. It just seemed like one of the, or
0: he's
1: like
0: the
1: an
0: only
1: SNL
0: one that
1: parody.
0: Can get away with that. Everybody else has said what he said. They would have just went crazy.
1: That's like a threat.
4: Come on now.
1: I guess you can
0: do it. Yeah,
1: you
0: tell him I could have did this.
4: But he didn't do it.
0: Had been me. If I was one of
4: those. Oh, no, they would have buried you.
1: Okay, don't say that.
0: Oh, Lord.
4: Not necessarily.
0: Come on, well, pop out and do it, pimping.
1: Oh, my gosh. And you know what? One man is hoping that, you know, he can get some pimping, some pardons from Trump, and his date has been changed again. We'll get into it in the next news, though, at 8:40.
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16: 97.9 The Box traffic just cleared one of our trouble spots on the north side. That wreck at 610 North Loop westbound 45 North has cleared. Still working the wreck at 288 southbound at County Road 60 and 69 Southwest Freeway northbound at 45 Gulf Freeway. That's a stall left lane. I'm Debbie Douglas with traffic, 97.9 The Box.
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0: JQ, J Mac, and Jazz live from the Houston area BMW Center Studios. And you know, Amber Mawson and Mawson Law have been doing big things over there.
1: Ben.
0: You know what I'm saying? They've been looking for the difference makers in education.
2: Ben. And I love this because, you know, you might have a special coach, a special teacher, or somebody that has made a difference in your life.
0: Oh, really? Man, and today's person that has been nominated, Jordan. Jordan, how you doing today?
3: I'm doing good. I'm
0: about to chill. Oh, man, we doing good, man. It's Good Morning H-Town, JQ, J-Mac, and Jazz,
1: here.
0: And we got some good news for you.
3: Okay, I'm listening.
2: Well, you've been nominated to be a difference maker for everything that you do with these schools. It says, today's difference maker in education is an educator, a coach, a mentor, who has spent the past decade making a difference in the lives of young people across the Houston area. From the classroom to the basketball court, he challenges his students and players to believe in themselves.
1: Okay.
2: And overcome adversity.
1: Okay.
2: How you feel about what was said? And I know you teach at a whole
3: bunch of schools. I think that's pretty accurate. I think it's very accurate. Whoever said that, I think they used the correct words.
0: Oh, yeah. So you was nominated by Chelsea Phillip.
1: Chelsea Clinton.
3: Oh, okay. That's my fiance.
2: Hey man, why you have such a passion? Because I see you have taught in multiple schools.
3: Man, this is something I grew up being in. I mean, I played basketball and, you know, just working in the school and being in the school. So I work in the special education program. So this is something I felt that I needed to do to be able to give back to these students every day. Because I know that, you know, these students, they go through stuff that, you know, that a lot of the times they can't talk about. So I try to just be that exit plan for them, is just have somebody to talk to. Whether it's on the court, off the court, in the classroom, I try to support them in stuff that they're doing for theater, you know, cheerleading, football players, whatever I can do to just try to take their mind off of school and just make it a safe place for them.
1: Mm.
0: I love it, man. Well, you're going to get hooked up with $200 in cash, $100 gift card to a notable Houston restaurant, and a special award of recognition.
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0: I know.
3: Well, thank y'all so much, man. I appreciate y'all.
0: And we appreciate you, man. Don't that make you feel good inside?
1: Sure,
2: yeah.
0: Do it make you feel like a great American?
2: Yeah.
1: Sure.
0: Do it make you feel like a great citizen?
2: Yeah.
1: Hey, Mike, stop yelling like that. It's literally the morning time. People's ears are hurting. Oh, my God.
0: And keep it locked. Coming up next, another edition of Sit Your Ass Down. Somebody got to sit down way down on the ground.
1: Ooh.
0: With the ass biting on the booty.
1: Ooh.
0: Now, I'm going to tell you up next right here on 97.9 The Box.
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0: 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And sometimes being honest can make you look like a big dummy.
1: Oh, no.
0: Uh-oh.
2: We love our freedom of speech, but every once in a while, someone's got to be told.
3: Man, sit your ass down.
0: Coming right out of our city, state of the great state of Texas.
1: What happened in Texas?
0: A Texas man reportedly found $128,000 cash sitting outside the Bank of America ATM.
1: God dropped a blessing on him.
4: I wish I had found it.
0: Now, instead of him keeping the money, he decided to turn in every single dollar.
4: See, I like that. That's a smart thing to do.
1: Is it?
4: Yeah, if somebody... If I found $150,000, I would turn it in, too.
0: Now, here's the thing. You would think he would have got some kind of monetary reward, but the police officers that were aware of the case and saw it got viral, they're planning a private ceremony to honor him for doing the right thing.
1: A ceremony?
0: Yeah.
1: Are they going to give him, like, a big old check presented with something? That, like, a big
0: They're probably going to give him some food.
1: Some food?
0: And a cake.
1: What type of food?
0: No, I don't know.
1: $100,000 worth of food?
0: Nah, they don't give them. They don't give them some
1: $50,000 worth of food?
0: They might have some Chick-fil-A over
1: $10,000 worth of food?
4: No. Yeah. No.
1: Then how you gonna eat?
4: He gonna eat.
1: How?
4: He gonna eat.
1: Explain.
4: I'm just saying.
0: He gonna eat, all right. Mm-mm. But ain't $128,000 one of eating. So here's the question. Is this guy a good Samaritan, or should he sit his ass down for turning in that money? Because it was laying on the ground.
4: So let me get this straight. He should sit his butt down for doing the right thing?
0: $128,000.
4: Come on now. Come on now. Well, anyway, I got my opinion. I'll talk about it later, but for doing the right thing.
0: We know what you're going to do. You righteous Mac. Every time. Yeah, you know, he want to dream a little bit. Kind of think of what would happen if I grabbed this money. Yeah.

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1: Good morning, Eastern.
0: JQJ Mac and Jazz live from the Houston area BMW Center Studios. We in Sit Your Ass Down. Talking about a Texas man who pulled up to a Bank of America ATM, saw $128,000 sitting on the ground.
1: Yeah.
0: And he, instead of taking it, he turned it in. Oh. Now, the police are giving him a private congratulatory ceremony. We don't know what's going to happen to the ceremony, but that's what he getting, a private ceremony. Probably some eats and treats and some drinks and shake his hand and maybe give him a Medal of Honor. Maybe. So we ask him, is he a good Samaritan or should he sit his ass down?
2: Laying on the ground, that's a blessing for me. Mm-hmm. From the Most High. Sit your ass down somewhere.
0: Yeah.
2: For real.
0: I appreciate you, Pippin. 97 out of the box. Good morning. Should this man sit his ass down or is he a good Samaritan?
3: He needs to sit his ass down.
1: What?
3: Because maybe I shouldn't have said it that way. But God places people where he needs them to be at the right time. That was a blessing for him. Why would you take that and turn it in? Right.
4: So let me get this straight. Y'all saying God is putting that money out there for him?
3: God placed him where he wanted him to be.
5: Amen.
3: At the right time.
5: Amen.
3: Where the bag was.
0: That's right, JP.
4: Oh, say, who got him turning it in? The devil?
3: So he was supposed to take the bag and gone on. Take your blessings and gone on.
5: Tithe,
3: just make
5: tithe.
3: Sure you pay it forward.
5: Yep, that's right.
3: You found the money, you pay it forward.
5: Mm-hmm.
3: Keep it moving.
5: Mm-hmm.
0: Keep it moving, J-Mac.
5: Move.
4: No, I'm going to turn the money in.
0: We knew you were going to turn it in.
5: Yeah.
4: Why? Y'all don't think that's the right thing to do? Turn the money in. You don't get your blessings. God didn't put you right there.
0: I mean, one time I was walking up to an ATM about 3 months ago, right over my job, and I was going to the ATM to pull out some money, and there was some money already sticking out. And then I pulled it out, and I counted it, because it said, in 15 seconds, the money was going to go back in there.
1: 15
0: seconds.
1: So
0: I looked around to the left and the right, and I pulled the money out, and I counted it. It was like $4,000.
4: And you didn't take it?
0: No, because the camera was on my face, so I went on the inside and put it
5: down.
4: But you wanted me to take it.
0: Well, because I walked up on the camera. I said, oh. Never mind.
4: Yeah. I thought you wouldn't say it, but we already know what she'll do. And we don't even have to talk about it.
5: Yeah, I won't incriminate myself this morning. Let's just say that man, bird brain.
0: Is this a good Samaritan or should he sit his ass down? Let's be honest. Call us up right now. 713-621-0979. It's 979 The Box.
1: Good morning, Eastern.

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1: Oh.
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0: live from the Houston area BMW Center Studios. And sit your ass down talking about a Texas man that found $128,000 sitting outside of a Bank America ATM. And instead of taking the money, he turned it in. The police were so surprised and so happy of his honesty, they're throwing him a private ceremony to congratulate him. Don't know what he's getting at this private ceremony. I'm assuming it'd be some food, maybe some non-alcoholic beverages, and maybe a Medal of Honor or a handshake.
1: Good job.
0: Good job.
1: Good citizen.
0: So we asked him, so he sit his ass down, or is he really a good Samaritan and smart?
2: He's a great Samaritan. Mm.
3: See, I finally got somebody who knows the real.
2: Yeah, this Coco. You know, I'm down for the foolery, but y'all know the ATM got cameras.
0: Yep.
2: They have been stopping him for the rest of his life trying to get their money back. So he did right.
0: That's right. All right, appreciate you. Thank you for calling, love. Good morning. Let's talk about this man turned in that money. Is he a good Samaritan or should he sit down?
2: He should sit down. He should have kept it. Because if you find it on the ground, it's not stealing.
0: Mm-hmm.
2: I dropped $800 out of my pocket one time at work. Somebody picked it up. I called the police. Oh. They say, well, technically, she not stealing because it wasn't on your person. So he could have got that money and went home.
0: Mm. Okay. Hey, I'm glad you told us that good advice. Appreciate you. All right, this is Good Morning A-Style. We'll sit your ass down talking about the man turned in the money. What you think? Does he need to sit down or is he the good man?
2: He's a good man.
3: See?
2: The reason why, because the money was in front of the ATM. So they got him on camera. So he did the right thing because eventually they're going to come looking for him.
1: Ooh.
2: Now, if it was anywhere else, he should have took that off.
1: Damn.
0: Man. Well, according to the votes, though J-Mac, you had a couple of people that were on your side saying he was a good Samaritan, majority says he needs to sit his ass down for turning that money.
3: And see, this is what's wrong with the world. I mean,
0: that's what's wrong?
3: Yeah, people are dishonest.
0: That ain't being dishonest. God sent him a blessing.
3: No, it was not God. Y'all need to stop saying it was God, and you need to stop singing your church hymns. Because
1: I can sing whatever I want to sing. God give me a voice.
0: So you walk outside this building right now, you see a briefcase with $200,000 cash in it, just laying in the parking lot. And you look around, you don't see no mobsters around.
1: Mobsters.
3: You know what I'm going to do?
0: What?
3: How much you say it was again?
0: $200,000 cash. 20s, 50s, and 100s.
3: I'm going to take it.
0: See?
3: To the police department.
0: Oh!
1: And don't you just hate whenever you got a date planned and it just keep on changing? Well, one man, his date got pushed back again. We're going to talk about it at 8:40 in the Juice.
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3: I probably use it to do other things.
1: Like what?
3: I don't know. I just try something new every day, you know? I mean, because there's so many things that I haven't tried. So I get an extra 8 hours. Maybe I go bowl. One day I'm golfing. You know, stuff like that. Mm. Challenge myself.
1: Okay.
3: Next day I'm in a shooting class.
0: What you shooting?
1: Oh, blanks. For sure.
5: It's Good Morning H-Town. Only on
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1: There's some allegations as well from Suge Knight that claims that Tupac's mother, after he passed away, they had him cremated and arranged for his ashes to be smoked.
0: They were smoking on that Tupac?
1: That's what Suge Knight
3: claims. Suge be making some outrageous claims.
0: I don't think people really did that. I remember they did that in that movie, Ha Ha.
1: And then the man came back to life and was helping him cheat on the test.
0: Yeah.
1: Because he was smart, but he had passed away. I mean, this is just something crazy to even say. And to say that his mother orchestrated it, bro.
3: Come on now.
1: This trial is getting wild. I'm not even going to lie to you. We'll keep you updated as things develop.
0: That'd be a cool thing.
3: What? I'm gonna,
0: y'all smoke on some mind if the time come.
1: We might start talking like JQ. They're going to say, what the hell's wrong with you?
3: We got would you sound
1: we got the spirit
3: hit
1: of JQ in us.
3: If you hit that JQ,
1: oh,
3: would you
1: yeah,
3: sound?
1: Pepe, we back, baby. Oh, Shim Shimmer with the drip, so it don't trip, don't slip. They thought they could take a pimp out, but I'm still up in their mouth. Hey, thank you.
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1: What's up? It is Young Jazz with the Juice, but you already know when it comes to cars, Shibana Motors, they got all the juice here in H-Town. And look, my super producer, Bennett, went to Shibana Motors with me, got himself a new car. Bennett, tell him how it went down.
6: Pulled up, showed them proof of work, ID, check stubs, and it was really that easy.
1: And you worked with my girl, Miss Sean?
6: Miss Sean, of course. 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
1: And how long did it take you to get the car?
6: Man, I was in there and out in like an hour.
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6: The best thing?
1: Yeah.
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1: Oh, that boy got a family car, and you can get one for the family too. 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That's 281-941-7140. Make sure you ask for my girl Miss Sean, like my boy Bennett did. 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
12: 97.9 The Box traffic. We do have a couple of trouble spots causing delays. This one on 45 Gulf Freeway northbound Wayside. Accident with three left lanes blocked. Delay started airport almost 30 minutes. And Hardy Toll Road southbound cross Timbers. That's a stalled 18-wheeler. Right lane slow from Tidwell. I'm Debbie Douglas with traffic. 97.9 The Box.
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2: I know Diddy is mad at some folks like us. So, you know, earlier in the week, there was the reports that he was being pampered in prison. He was living a luxurious lifestyle. I'm talking Chinese massages. They say he had a phone getting some nudie pictures from his lady friends.
1: Oh, yeah.
2: They even said that this man was drinking a hooch in prison. And we know, you know, there was rumors before that he was drinking hooch and doing all these different types of things. But I guess the prison got word of all this. And we got word. I guess they for sure got word. So they have officially moved his release date back again. 2 months. Just 2 months. I mean, you know, 2 months is a long time when you're in prison. Because originally, he was getting out January 21st, 2028. We're like, wow, top of the year, basically, the year after this one coming up. Now he's going to be getting out March 2nd, 2028. Mm. It's a part of his 50-month federal prison sentence. But I think they're going to move it up again. They've been this has to be, I don't know, the eighth time they moved the sentence in when he's going to get out.
5: Wow. So you think he don't get out before 20?
2: Yeah. I think every time he get caught doing something, they push it a little bit, but I think they're going to end up pushing it back forward again. I don't understand what's going on.
5: He's acting a fool.
2: He had to know that that stuff was going to get him in trouble.
5: Well, he didn't think other people would be recording it and sending it to news. Come on now.
2: You're kidding, right?
5: Yeah.
2: He knew people were going to find that out.
5: I'm just saying.
2: He's acting too cocky in there, bro. Literally. What? I'm saying his lifestyle.
5: Wrong?
2: He's literally acting cocky in there, bro. You can't just be doing what you want to do when you're in prison. You got to be good. Then you get that good time, you know? Get some time knocked off your time. When y'all think he should get out?
0: Never.
2: Oh, my God.
5: Wow.
0: Nah, this is probably a couple of more years.
5: What? God, doggy, that Q is harder than me.
2: Bro, you've seen the stuff he did. Don't act brand new now.
5: Okay. Did you know they convicted of him that the stuff they convicted him of that they didn't never have convicted anybody else of doing the stuff he has done?
2: Anybody in the whole world?
5: I'm talking about, come on. The charges are harsh for what? He should be out. I'm not talking about the other stuff we know he did on camera and stuff like that. They're not prosecuting
2: you want
5: him for
2: free,
5: that.
2: J Mac. You put
5: no,
2: it on
5: I'm
2: a shirt. You wear it your damn self.
5: I'm just saying. I won't be at any parties.
2: Okay.
5: But
2: too short. Okay, and that's Jazz with the Juice. Y'all see J-Mac at that first white party,
5: nope.
2: Too.
5: No. Nope.
2: Oh, yeah, you will. You're going to be the first one there.
0: No,
2: guys, I'm finally taking a flight for the first time.
5: And if I do, it's going to be with you and JQ.
2: Oh, no, it ain't. No, it ain't.
1: Check this out, man.
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7: 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Man. I was just peeping.
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7: What?
8: 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That is so crazy.
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12: 97.9 The Box traffic. We do have a couple of trouble spots causing delays. This one on 45 Gulf Freeway northbound Wayside. Accident with three left lanes blocked. Delay started airport almost 30 minutes. And Hardy Toll Road southbound cross Timbers. That's a stalled 18-wheeler. Right lane slow from Tidwell. I'm Debbie Douglas with traffic. 97.9 The Box.
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0: 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JQ, J-Mac, and Jazz live from the Houston area BMW Center Studios. And we'd like to welcome into the show Miss Tanisha Husband.
1: Ooh.
0: Yes, and let them know what you do.
2: Mm-hmm. You're Harris County Clerk and Chief Election Official.
3: That's right, J-Mac. Tell them the reason why Miss Husband is up here today.
4: Because she wants record people come and vote, right?
2: That's right.
1: Okay.
2: This is going to be one of the most important midterms of our life, right? And look, everybody pays attention to presidential elections.
4: Right.
2: But the truth is, the state races all the way down to your most local is what's important. You're going to meet the county clerk or someone else, right? Your senator, your governor, possibly, before you meet the president of the United States.
1: Facts.
4: Right.
2: So Texas has some work to do.
4: Mm-hmm. And so why should we vote? Yeah. I mean, what is the main reason we should vote? I know, but, you know, a lot of times people be listening to the radio and they'll be like, J-Mac, my vote doesn't count because I'm only one person.
2: Right, yeah. Well, look, on the other side of that is elected officials, the citizens of Harris County, Houston, and Texas, you decide who works for you.
1: Mm-hmm.
2: That's exactly why you should vote, right?
1: Mm-hmm.
2: Because if you don't make a decision on who you elect, guess what? You cannot complain.
1: Thank you.
2: There's a lot of complaining going on, and I get it. Social media, the political climate is really heavy right now. People don't know what to believe, but the truth of the matter is this is going to be one of the most important races. Everything from governor to lieutenant governor to senator, there are major races on the ballot all the way down to your most local elected officials, from commissioners to county attorneys. And these are the folks that impact your everyday life. Like, the issues meet you at your doorstep. So again, you all hire and fire me. When I do a report and someone says, who do you work for? I say the citizens of Harris County, because you can choose to hire me or you can choose to fire me. So that is always a temperature, right?
1: Yeah.
2: That I think about, but it is reality, and it's hard for people to feel or attain just how much that meets them, right? But look, if you can't if you complain, and you're not voting, look, we want you to know that you make a difference here. When some races make a difference with just 100 or 50 votes, that right there tells you if another 50 people would have voted for the other candidate, it would have either been a tie or a runoff, or they would have won the race. So that's something that we can all understand.
4: So once again, what is the responsibility of the Harris County Clerk's Office?
2: You know what? You're going to be surprised. So we record all the major events of your life. When you're born, when you start your business, you file your DBA. We handle your property records. When you become a property owner, everything, if you own a restaurant, you want your TABC license, you come through the county clerk's office. And this was going to surprise you. We also have cattle brands, registered cattle brands in our office.
4: What?
2: Yes. So if cattle gets out off of 288 or somewhere else, the branding of that cattle is in my office and the person can identify who the owner is. These are things you're never going to hear.
1: I never would have guessed
2: that. To make a lot of love connections because I issue marriage license.
1: Oh.
2: I do not break people up or divorce them, okay? That's another office, by the way.
4: I'm going to get you to issue my marriage license.
2: Hey, come through. Come through. We're going to make that love connection happen, right?
4: I love that.
2: And we support the probate and civil courts. These are all people that make decisions in the courthouse on your everyday life. So my office are the ones sending out the letters, the correspondence to the attorneys and the everyday people. I also have the archives that go back to the early 1800s. There are records in that archives that said a young woman of color could not run for office.
0: What's like the best tool or the best place to go, a website where they can get more information about voting?
2: Here is the best tool when people are thinking, where do I go to get information about voting this November? HarrisVotes.com. All your major information, where to go vote, what hours, what location is closer to you. Sample ballot. What the heck is going to be on my sample ballot?
1: Uh-huh.
2: Because there's more than 100 contests. We have the largest ballot in the nation, y'all, because Harris County has a lot of people to run for office.
1: Yeah.
2: So that's important. And then we just launched our mobile app for the first time at Harris Votes app. So you can go to Google, Apple, and
1: get
2: all the information you need.
1: Get the app.
0: Well, I appreciate Tanisha Husband in the building, Harris County Clerk. 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

0: Hip Hop and R&B station, Keisha Nakani, the 10-piece lemon pepper Magic City weather going. Happy Thursday. You know I love me a Thursday, man. One day closer to the weekend. Let's check in with the city.
1: Good morning. This is Crystal. I'm calling to check in.
0: Crystal, where are you checking in from?
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0: All right, we're going to make it the best day, girl.
1: All right. Good morning.
0: 97 out of box.
2: Time to check in. Good morning.
0: Good morning. Good morning. Good morning. Where are you checking in from?
2: Passing y'all up right now, going 59 North.
0: Now I love talking to y'all early in the morning. We're going to set the tone for the rest of the day, okay? I'm here with you until 2 o'clock. You want to hear something, 713-621-0979. And look, I got them Bryson Tiller tickets for you. I got them tickets to Big Slim's King of Cars custom car show for you. Ooh, and them last-minute Chris Brown and Usher tickets because you know the show tomorrow. I'm going to tell you how to win those too, okay? Vibe with me. 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
4: 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Poke it out. I ain't cute, but I let him. Yeah, bad in my two. 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

0: Now he's coming out of the box. 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
1: What's going on? 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
0: Good. How you doing, baby?
1: How you doing? 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
0: Oh, you a little early.
1: Hey, damn. Okay, I'll call you back later then.
0: 11, 12, 1 o'clock hour. We locked in.
1: Okay.

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0: Janae, Kendrick Lamar is so good. 97 Out of the Box. Keisha, Nicole. Hey, there's so many good things to watch right now on TV. I see everybody talking about A Different World on Netflix, right? The sequel, the 2026 version. And so I haven't watched it yet, only because I never watched the original Different World. And I told one of my friends that they were like, your black card needs to be revoked. Because how you ain't never seen A Different World? But I'm hearing so many good things about the new version that's on Netflix. That's going to be on my list this weekend to watch. Speaking of, congratulations in order for Mojo Brooks. 2 days ago, his special, I Know You Lying, premiered on Netflix. And yesterday he announced that it is now number one. Listen, with comedy getting a little more, I feel like, softer. You can't say everything. Mojo Brooks, one of the funniest guys. I never miss an Instagram video. When he posts videos from his show, I'll be in my bed rubbing my feet together late at night just cracking up. But congratulations going out to Mojo Brooks. Well deserved. All right, as we get closer to Halloween, there's so many fun events happening around the city for Halloween and free activities like Halloween at Houston Food Bank. Want to invite you out Saturday, October 31st, 11:30 a.m. to 1:30 p.m. They're going to have free activities, trunk or treat, costume contests, music games, face painting, photo booth, bounce house, and so many more. So take the kiddies out there somewhere fun and, again, safe for them to go for Halloween, okay? 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
1: I did not know that this happened this past weekend. Houston's naked bike ride.
2: Oh, I knew about that.
1: Did you go to that? That's why J-Mac didn't see it.
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1: When did this happen at? Was people really naked?
2: I was just peeping.
3: It was Saturday morning, right?
2: Yeah. Man. I was just peeping.
1: How do you... Well, I'm probably sure there's no videos of this. How do you just ride naked? What part of Houston can you ride naked in?
2: The one that had this bike ride.
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2: They do it every year. This is not something that just happened today.
1: And people be fully naked.
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3: 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That. He would. He lying.
1: You know, I don't want something to get caught in the spokes.
3: Oh my God!
2: What?
3: That's crazy. That is so crazy.
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16: 97.9 The Box traffic. We got a stall at 45 northbound at 99 Toll Grand Parkway. It's in the left lane. A little bit of a delay from Louetta. Traffic lights are out. 69 East takes both directions. Northbound, southbound, Will Clayton Parkway. Did clear the wreck on the KD eastbound at West Sam Houston Tollway. I'm Debbie Douglas with traffic. 97.9 The Box.
17: Hey, put the music back on. 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

0: Natty threw it out of the box. Tisha, Nicole.
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0: All right, these are your last minute chances to win these Breezy tickets for tomorrow's show. You got to text that keyword Breezy to 24042, okay?
1: Thank you.
0: Yep, your chance to win those tickets and $250. 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

0: 97 Out of the Box, Ace Challenge, number one hip hop and R&B station. Keisha Nicole, it is time to jump into the break room. If this is your first time in the break room, this is where we all get together while we at work. Okay, we break down a situation, a scenario. We give advice. Sometimes it may not be the best advice, but we listen and we don't judge, okay? Okay, I got an email. This girl said, hey, break room, I'm getting married in February of next year, and my fiance chose his best friend to be his best man. The problem is, this is the same friend who helped my fiance cheat on me a few years ago. At the time, my fiance was my boyfriend, and the friend helped him cheat with his own girlfriend's best friend. Okay, but let me get this. So the friend's girlfriend's, okay, best friend, got you. Now, she says, I chose to forgive my fiance, and we worked through it, but I never forgave that friend. From the text messages I saw, I felt like he encouraged what happened, and he never really wanted my fiance to be with me. He wanted my fiance to be with her. And so now I'm looking at my wedding, wondering why my fiance would want that kind of person standing beside him. I understand that this is my fiance's friend from when they were kids, but this is that one friend he stays out late with. The same friend that my fiance used our money to bail him out of jail. And he's a liability. I've already expressed that I don't want him even in the wedding, and him to be the best man is now turning into a disaster for our wedding. What would you do in this situation? Can you put me in the break room? Okay, 713-621-0979. So she forgave the fiance that actually did the cheating, but she didn't forgive the friend that helped him cheat. That friend is a bad influence. If you forgave your fiance and you're choosing to marry him, I mean, does she have to accept that best friend standing beside him? Or does her fiance owe her enough consideration to choose somebody else who didn't help betray her? 713-621-0979. Nothing worse than walking down an aisle and there's somebody in your wedding party that's been detrimental to your relationship. Y'all think this man gonna be a problem during their actual marriage? Entire marriage. 713-621-0979. Let's help this girl out inside of her dilemma. It's the break room on 97 Out of the Box. Last call. 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

0: Obvious 97 Out of the Box. Keisha Nicole, we're inside the break room right now, and we're talking about the lady that reached out because she's getting married in February, right? And her fiance's best friend is going to be the best man, but she don't like the fiance best friend because the best friend helped her fiance cheat on her back when that was just her boyfriend with his girlfriend's best friend. So she's like, I don't want him to be in a wedding. He's a menace. We had to use our money to bail him out of jail, and you had a nerve to make him the best man, so now they're feuding before their wedding.
1: I'm doing great. How you doing?
0: Good. What should this woman do?
1: I would say, if you're going to forgive the fiance, forgive the best friend, because the relationship you had was with your fiance. So he's the one that made a bad decision. Not the best. Of course, the best friend may have said something, but at the end of the day, he's the one that's marrying you. So he's the one that needs to know to make right decisions. It's going to be peer pressure all over the place. You're going to be cutting off friends forever.
0: Go through with the wedding. If you forgive your fiance, forget a friend.
1: Exactly.
0: Okay. What about you?
2: I heard your take about it, and it's crazy because I just went through the same thing.
0: Did you?
2: But it was just opposite.
0: Okay, so your fiance cheated, and her friend helped her cheat.
2: Yeah, but the friend wasn't necessarily like the bridesmaid, but at the end of the day, if she forgave her dude, she got to forgive the friend because, yeah, the friend might have hooked him up. But her husband got to take full accountability for his actions. That way she don't place blame on a friend.
0: So in your situation, you went through with it, the marriage, the wedding.
2: Yeah, I went through it, but it took a lot of counseling and fixing and making up and accountability. You got to allow him to be an individual. If that's his friend, especially since childhood, that's rare. So, yeah, she got to keep in mind they've been doing their thing together before she came in the picture, and he is mature enough to settle down and marry her. So I'm sure he's wise enough and mature enough to make better decisions. So even if the friend try to hook him up or do whatever in the future, it's on him whether to turn that down and address that or go with it. Either way it go, he got to take full accountability. And she got to place blame on her husband, not the friend.
0: I know, but shouldn't the husband have enough consideration to choose her and not the friend first? If that's the person you're going to spend the rest of your life with, no. 713-621-0979. You forgive your fiance, choose to marry him, but do you also have to accept that best friend standing beside him that helped him cheat when y'all were just boyfriend and girlfriend? Again, or does a fiance, should he have enough consideration? Like, hey, this is about to be my forever wife. And nobody thinks that he should be the one that, okay. 713-621-0979. Let me know. We inside the break room. We're just trying to help this girl out, give her some advice. It's 97 Out of the Box.

0: Melody and Chico. Jason Derulo, Melody, 97 Out of the Box. And Keisha Nicole, live from your local Houston BMW Center Studios. We're inside the break room right now. This woman is having an issue with her fiance. They're about to get married in February, right? She don't like the fiance best friend. So she already had told him, look, I don't want him in a wedding because he helped you cheat. Back when we were just boyfriend and girlfriend, he helped you cheat with your girlfriend's best friend. Matter of fact, she goes to the fiance like, how dare you make him a groomsman? Now she's confused about getting married because she feels like the friend is a bad influence on her husband and he shouldn't have been crowned the best man. What do you do in a situation like this, she says. She forgave her fiance for cheating, but not the friend that helped him cheat.
1: She should just sit down and talk to him. Cause they will mess it up, especially if she's saying he did all that stuff.
0: I think they're past talking about it. She says she's already talked to him about it. Like she's mentioned, I don't even want him in a wedding. So at this point, it's like, get married in February.
1: So this is the thing. If she feels that it's going to put conflict in a wedding, why marry somebody if you know he's going to mess up and cheat and do everything? If you thinking that going into it.
0: So she has to make a decision that, hey, if you forgave him and your fiance is saying, hey, he's going to be in the wedding, like, is this something you actually want to do?
1: Of course they're going to be in it. That's his friend since they was kids.
0: Yeah.
1: So that's already nipped in the bud. That's already established.
0: So to me, it seems like the friend comes before the fiance.
1: Exactly. And that ain't good.
0: Mm.
1: Your friend can't do what your fiance do.
0: Ooh. Hey, listen. The men are chiming in on this one right here. What you think?
2: Keisha.
0: Hey, what's up?
2: So here's my thing. She's looking for somebody to blame for this because she still hadn't healed from the incident.
0: Mm.
2: The friend has nothing to do with her. He don't have any loyalty to her. He has loyalty to his friend. So she needs to be looking at him and saying, do he have enough backbone to make the right decision?
0: Mm.
2: Because if somebody can pull your chain and make you do something, you're not a man. Can't nobody make you cheat. You know what I'm saying? You did that, and that probably wasn't the first time.
0: Ooh. Well, so, you know, it might not be the last.
2: That's something they've been doing, you know. But she was just a girlfriend at the time.
0: But at some point, two become one, right? And you that's have right. to consider your wife. If she feels uncomfortable, I feel like consider that. You know what I mean?
2: Keisha, I disagree with it a little bit at this point because we're not there yet. We're just in the beginning and we're getting ready to start a life.
0: Mm.
2: This has been a part of his life.
0: Mm.
2: And so that man didn't do her anything wrong.
0: Okay. So
2: it's just her guy did it.
0: Accept it, marry your husband, and you ain't got to deal with a friend.
2: Right.
0: That's what it sounds like.
2: That's
0: I
2: what
0: got
2: you would do.
0: Have a good day.
2: All right,
0: Keisha. Hey, listen, you're not going to always like your partner's friends or family. You hear about this every day. People have issues with them all the time, man. But I think the bigger issue here is that he's not hearing his fiance out. I think he's like, it's my way or the highway. It's my word. You know what I'm saying? Against anybody else's word. So that's the problem I have in the situation. It's almost like he's not hearing his fiance on this at all. That is the break room. You ever want to be in it? You can always hit me up on Instagram at Keisha Nicole. Slide in my DMs. Send me a message or my email is in my bio, all right? 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You got to hang out with me for the rest of the day. 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
7: I just believe you just got to be careful when you go into restaurants, all of them, because especially at these ones that are buffets. 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
9: Hey, Keisha, what's up today?
0: You know, Amber, I hear a lot of men in these personal injury radio ads.
9: Mm-hmm. Yeah, that's almost all you hear, right?
0: And girl, they be yelling, growling. I'm like, ooh wee. I mean, can the ladies get some?
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9: 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The Pittsburgh Steelers lost in Cleveland on Sunday, and cameras captured head coach Mike McCarthy and quarterback Aaron Rodgers cursing each other out mid-play call. It would have been a little iconic if they won, but it's not really the type of leadership you want to see from your coach and oldest player in a loss. McCarthy took the high road, saying reality of it is a 20-year relationship, and Rodgers, on the other hand, said on Wednesday, quote, I think it's a positive, and said that between him and coach McCarthy, it's, quote, always ironed out. We're still in winning cures all territory, but I don't want to see this complete lack of leadership from my quarterback. Aaron keeps talking about how teams are best when are player-led, and that completely undermines your head coach that you supposedly have a great relationship with because you won a Super Bowl together. 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

0: 97 Out of the Box, H Town, the one hip hop and R&B station, Keisha Nicole. Get it ready for this Chris Brown and Usher R&B tour tomorrow over at Reliant. There's two shows this weekend, one Friday, one Saturday. They already in the city too. I saw Johnny Dang post him and Usher on a golf course. I was like, oh, I'm so jealous. I just know Johnny Dang was cutting up with him. Now, if you plan on going to the show, couple of things you need to know before you go, okay? Box office is going to open at 10 a.m. tomorrow. Doors open at 5. The concert starts at 7:30, okay? You know where Reliant parking can be a little far depending on what lot you in. So I would just try to get through early because between 5 o'clock traffic, parking, you don't want to be late to the show, okay? 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

0: 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Looking for call number 973-621-0979. You're going to see Bryson Tiller October 15th over at Cynthia Woods Mitchell Pavilion. That's 713-621-0979. Call a 9. Hit me now.
1: You ain't
0: need
1: to tell me what to say,
2: though. Exactly. Right there.
3: Where you going?
2: Where you going?

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They dip as quick as they can. The atmosphere is now ripped. I'm so like a pip. I'm glad it's night. So the light from the sun would not burn me on my bum when I shoot the moon.

0: Bryce, Keisha, Nicole.
1: Hi.
0: How you doing today, baby?
1: Good. How are you?
0: JD, you trying to go see Bryce and Tilly?
2: Yes, ma'am.
0: Well, you going to see Bryce and Tilly. You calling number 9, baby.
1: Thank you so much. Oh, my God.
0: You're welcome. It's going to be over at Cynthia Woods and Mitchell Pavilion on October the 15th with Ty Dolla $ign and more, okay?
1: Perfect. Thank you so much.
0: All good. All good. Now, listen, we are getting ready for Halloween. I can't believe I'm already saying this, man. Year flew by so quick. So we have tons of Halloween events that's going to be happening around the city leading up to Halloween, especially the one that we do every single year that we want to invite you out, the Children's Museum of Houston. We're going to transform it into the ultimate Halloween party. Parents, come out there with your little princesses, your superheroes, your fun creatures, and join us on October 29th at 5 to 8 p.m. Now, it's going to be at the Children's Museum of Houston, and you can bring the little ones. I always see, like, babies up to kids that are, like, in 5th to 6th grade. So, again, it is free, open to the public. I just saw the list that came out that said the number one candy this Halloween this year is going to be Reese's Peanut Butter Cups. I was like, oh, wow, I haven't seen that in a while. But, yes, we don't want no candy corn. That's the one that... The nastiest Halloween candy. I got a friend who absolutely loves it. She eats it year-round. I don't know how she finds it year-round, but we're not doing a candy corn, man. All right, all the way, Big Slim's Custom Car Show. Got tickets to that and more right here on 97.9 The Box.
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11: So it seems like her friend is definitely content with not being in first class with her, but of course, the internet was in an uproar. I seen the comments. People were like, look, we love the James family down, but this is tricky because if your man is damn near, I believe he's a billionaire.
12: Hey, the key word, your man, not her.
11: Oh, my
12: God. Not her. She doesn't have LeBron's
11: What's
12: money.
11: What's yours is mine. Let me clear that up right now. Whatever money Miss Savannah James needs, I guarantee you, LeBron how, giving it to
7: that's
11: her.
7: That's how you stay wealthy because you just don't be passing out money like that. Like,
11: guys, I definitely think LeBron can pass out some money and be okay. I'm not getting Nate's family business.
7: How you gonna get in that man's pocket?
11: Have y'all seen that? It's LeBron James. We're talking about one of the greatest athletes of all time. So damn near right under Michael. Some people think he's next to Michael Jordan. He's got enough money.
7: And it's his money, even though that's his wife. That's just like my wife. I'm a multi-millionaire. My wife telling me that, yeah, my friend going on tricky. Give me some extra money.
11: Thank you. Yes, you would. If you had $1 billion and your wife said, baby, I need you to pay for a seat for the dog, and me and my best friend, we're going to sit in first together. The dog going to be in the middle. My friend going to be here. JQ's paying.
7: I might do it one time.
11: I told you.
12: No, this is something that happens all the time.
11: We're not talking about all the time. We're just talking about one time.
7: They say they travel out with the
12: boy. They travel all the time. I saw the whole thing.
7: But see, here's the thing. I would really think about who I'm dealing with because you do it one time. It's like a cat. Once you feed a cat, they keep on coming back to your house.
11: What type of cats you got by your house?
12: Oh, he used to feed them cats back in the day.
7: I had to clean up them cats.
11: Oh, my God.
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2: You know it ain't nobody that cares about us. 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
1: There's some allegations as well from Suge Knight that claims that Tupac's mother, after he passed away, they had him cremated and arranged for his ashes to be smoked.
2: They were smoking on that Tupac?
1: That's what Suge Knight
3: claims. Suge be making some outrageous claims.
2: I don't think people really did that. I remember they did that in that movie, Ha Ha.
1: And then the man came back to life and was helping him cheat on the test.
2: Yeah.
1: Because he was smart, but he had passed away. I mean, this is just something crazy to even say. And to say that his mother orchestrated it, bro.
3: Come on now.
1: This trial is getting wild. I'm not even going to lie to you. 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
2: 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That'd be a cool thing. Y'all smoke on some mind if the time come.
1: We might start talking like JQ. 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
1: Oh, yeah, Pippin. We back, baby. Oh, Shim Shimmer with the drip, so it don't trip, don't slip. They thought they could take a pimp out, but I'm still up in their mouth. Hey, thank you.
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2: Right here on my grind. This is y'all all morning.
0: Hey, we gonna keep that vibe going for you until you get off today.
2: That's what's up.
0: All right, have a good one. 713-621-0979. We got you on your lunch break, buddy. You know what I'm saying? Getting your grub on, taking a nap at a car, lunch break, working out. JQ, turn us up.

0: Hugh gonna always throw it back on Thursday. 97 Out of the Box, H-Town's number one hip hop and R&B station, Keisha Nicole. One day closer to the weekend. Ooh, I cannot wait. And you can't wait till this Usher and Chris Brown tour tomorrow. Everybody's talking about it. This is where you want to be. You don't want to be the only one waking up Sunday morning thinking like, man, I should have went to that Friday or Saturday show. I ain't gonna hold you. I looked online just now for my people that just have to be in the building. You don't care where you sit at. I looked online. I saw tickets as low as $71. Now, you might be sitting up there with Jesus, but you're going to be in the building. That's one of those shows again. Or you can text Breezy to 24042. That is Breezy to 24042 to get your pair of tickets, okay? All the way inside of What's Trending, one of Nick Cannon's baby mamas is speaking out about what her deal breaker is right now, and people are just heavily confused. We gonna talk about that inside of What's Trending, and Diddy's release day got pushed back again. Okay, that's next right here on 97 Out of the Box.
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0: Hey, what's up? It's Keisha Nicole. I'm with Dr. Harrison. You know, Dr. Harrison, we outside all year long here in Houston. We go from brunch to day parties to late nights, right? And when you outside, you know, you smiling in everybody's face. So you got to have your teeth right. That's the first thing people see all the time, right, is your teeth.
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0: T.I. and Anissa from Out of the Box, Keisha Nicole. I cannot wait to get up with Tiff on our One Voyage cruise. Going to the Bahamas 6 nights. A lot of celebrities on this cruise. Anthony Anderson, Cedric Entertainer, Keith Sweat, D.O. Hughley, Wyclef, LaToya Luckett, Teddy Riley, 803 Fresh, gosh, Tone Stiff, Q Parker, Dave Hollister, Eric Benet. They got a space table with Mekhi Phifer. We'll be on the nicest ship, which is the Resilient Lady, the One Voyage Resilient Lady, October 26th through November 1st. TheBoxHouston.com to book your cabin, or you can call 214-495-1963. All right, let's get into what's trending. Now, you know Nick Cannon got enough kids to fill a football team, right? And one of the mother of his children, Bree, there's two that's very, like, out there. There's Bree and Abby De La Rosa. Something tells me they don't like each other, the way they be subbing during interviews. But Bree just did an interview, and she was talking about the deal breaker with Nick Cannon. I'm like, deal breaker? Now, she shares a son with Nick who already has 12 children with 6 women, right? But there's one thing that she says she's not condoning.
1: You know, we agree on the twin flame thing. Like, we really vibe. Like, he is my partner. I think he is my life partner. I genuinely love this man. We have a great relationship. I love our family, regardless of everything else. Again, that's not really my problem. So I see it being long term. You know, I only have like one deal breaker. One. And if it ever happens, then I might be out.
2: What's the deal breaker?
1: If he has another baby.
2: I was going to ask you,
1: girl,
2: I'm out
1: of
2: here.
1: No more?
2: No more.
1: Man. I just think, you know, there's only so much time in a day. There's so many kids. That's there's hard. So much going on. Like, if you're already all over the place, how the hell are you going to... I don't even want to add another one because I feel the guilt of not having enough time, having a career. Yeah. You got the Brady Bunch. We're not doing 13.
0: Wait. Now you draw the line? Nick already has 12 kids again. And you've been comfortable with the situation as it is. So another baby is where you going to draw this line. I'm trying to understand what changed so quick. Because she is number 8. So he's had babies since she had her baby. They are getting, it's a real big family, so I understand what she's saying, but now is where you draw the line. It's crazy, but she said that's her man, that's her soulmate, that's her twin flame. You and everybody else in that situation right there. Also, aside of what's trending, so Diddy, his date to be released from prison has been pushed back. Reports are saying this change follows the alleged prison rule violations, including access to a contraband phone, all the stuff that those inmates said he was doing in there. Once they got out, they started snitching on Diddy, and then NBC did a story. But he was supposed to be released in January of 2028. It got pushed back to March 2028. So added some time on that thing right there. For him, you can check out what's trending on our website, theboxhouston.com. 1 o'clock hour. We doing it, baby. Tickets to Big Slim's custom car show. I got you right here on 97.9 The Box. Last call. 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

0: 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Keisha Nicole, looking for caller number 9. Your chance to win tickets to Big Slim's Custom Car Show, which is also going to be a culture fest. It's going to be a lot going on there, man. Performances by Zero, Paul Wall, Mike Jones. You got Kiki, DJ EXO, Kurt Cobain's Sunday, November 22nd at Reliant Arena. You want those tickets? You got to play a game of Beat the Buzzer. That is what you want to avoid, okay? Going to ask you a question. You answer it right, you win. You answer it wrong, that buzzer going to go off on you. Also, if your 10 seconds run out, that buzzer going to go off on you, okay? Call at 971-3621-0979 and 37 out of the box.
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5: There's some allegations as well from Suge Knight that claims that Tupac's mother, after he passed away, they had him cremated and arranged for his ashes to be smoked.
6: They were smoking on that Tupac?
5: That's what Suge Knight claims.
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6: 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I remember they did that in that movie, Ha Ha.
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6: 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Y'all smoke on some mind if the time come.
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5: 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They thought they could take a pimp out, but I'm still up in their mouth. Hey, thank you.
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3: Hey, yo, is that that Mexican OT?
4: That good, though. 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

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I stay out the way, don't be all in the mix. Call me for sevens, don't call me for six. I ain't selling no grams, but come by a zip. See the streets getting dry, finna go and take a trip, let's deal. 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

0: stars Keisha Nicole. It is time for a game of Be the Buzzer. 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But you got to beat the buzzer to win these tickets, okay? Hey, Brittany.
1: Hey.
0: Are you ready to beat the buzzer?
1: Yes.
0: All right, 10 seconds on the clock. Your time starts when I finish my question. Name three animals that are black and white.
1: A zebra, a pet.
0: Who? No. Specific, baby girl. No. Animals that are black and white. You're going to say a dog. What kind of dog? You got 5 more seconds.
1: A Dalmatian.
0: Your time.
1: Black and white German Shepherd. Black and white Golden Doodle.
0: Animals that are just black and white. You screwed this up. Your time ran out. Call me back, girl. Bye. But at least she tried, though. She was close. Let's try this again. 713-621-0979. Whole new question. Beat the buzzard. Big Slim's Custom Car Show and Culture Fest. November 22nd. 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It's 97.9 The Box.

0: Pink Blush, Dolly Babe, 97 Out of the Box, A Shout Out to Boy, and Hip Hop and R&B Station. Keisha Nicole got a pair of tickets to my man Big Slim's custom car show on Culture Face, man. It's going to be a time out there. And listen, you got to beat the buzzer to win these tickets, okay? We on round two, hey?
1: Hi.
0: What's your name, girl?
1: Candy Cleveland.
0: Wait, girl, I can't hear you. You said what?
1: I'm sorry, Candy Cleveland.
0: Okay, Candy, let's get to it. 10 seconds on the clock. Are you ready?
1: Yes.
0: Okay. Name three words that read the same backwards and forwards.
1: Three words that read back and forth?
0: No, that read the same words backwards and forwards. It's the same word, whether you read it from the front or the back.
1: Oh, my God, you lost me with that
0: you
1: one.
0: Know what you don't understand what I'm saying?
1: No, not really.
0: Think about this. Name three words that read the same forwards and backwards and forwards. So the way you read it in the front and the back, it's the same word.
1: Oh, like the way you say it. Oh.
0: I'm going to have to. Yeah. Candy, I tried.
1: Sorry.
0: All right. I've been given a lot of extra chances, extra time today. Come on. Let's tighten up. 97 out of the box. Jerrica, how you doing today?
2: Hey, Keisha.
0: Hey, girl. You ready to play?
2: I'm ready.
0: All right, 10 seconds on the clock. Your time starts when I finish my question. Listen to this one carefully, okay? Name three words that read the same backward and forward. So it's the same word whether you read it from the front or the back.
2: Did.
0: Jerrica. Call me back, girl.
2: Okay.
0: Right. 97 out of the box. Let's go to
2: D.
0: All right, D, you ready to play?
2: Yeah.
0: 10 seconds on the clock. Your time starts when I finish my question, but listen real carefully. Name three words that read the same backward and forward. Like if you read it from the front and the back, it's the same word. Name three of them.
2: Race car, kayak.
1: Oh, dang.
0: Oh, you were so close. You were so, you're 10 seconds.
2: I was confident.
0: I know, that was, you were the closest. Okay, call me back, okay?
2: That's it.
0: I gave a lot of extra time and chances today. I mean, wow, would have been one. Mom, dad, pop, I, peep, toot, gig. There was a lot. I think y'all was thinking a little too deep about it. All right. Dude, should I do a round three? It's almost time for me to go home. I'm going to do one more round real quick. 713-621-0979. One more round before I go home because I got to get these tickets up off of me, okay? Call me right now if you want to play Beat the Buzzard. It's 97 Out of the Box.
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12: So it seems like her friend is definitely content with not being in first class with her, but of course the internet was in an uproar. I seen the comments. People were like, look, we love the James family down, but this is tricky because if your man is damn near, I believe he's a billionaire.
13: Hey, the key word, your man, not her.
12: Oh my
13: God. Not her. She doesn't have LeBron's
12: What's
13: money.
12: What's yours is mine. Let me clear that up right now. Whatever money Miss Savannah James needs, I guarantee you, LeBron how, giving it to
14: that's
12: her.
14: That's how you stay wealthy because you just don't be passing out money like that. Like,
12: guys, I definitely think LeBron can pass out some money and be okay. I'm not getting Nate's family business.
14: How you gonna get in that man's
12: pocket? Have y'all seen that? It's LeBron James. We're talking about one of the greatest athletes of all time.
14: So
12: damn near right under Michael. Some people think he's next to Michael Jordan. He's got enough money.
14: It's his money, even though that's his wife. That's just like my wife. I'm a multi-millionaire. My wife telling me that, yeah, my friend going on tricky give me some extra money.
12: JQ, yes, you would. If you had $1 billion and your wife said, baby, I need you to pay for a seat for the dog, and me and my best friend, we're going to sit in first together. The dog going to be in the middle. My friend going to be here. JQ's paying.
14: I might do it one time.
12: I told you.
13: No, this is something that happens all the time.
12: You're not talking about all the time. We're just talking about one time.
14: They travel out with the
13: They travel all the time. I saw the whole thing.
14: But see, here's the thing. I would really think about who I'm dealing with, because you do it one time, it's like a cat. Once you feed a cat, they keep on coming back to your house.
12: What type of cats you got by your house?
13: Oh, he used to feed them cats back in the day.
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1: All right, let's go. Thank you.
0: All good. Thank you, because I was going to take the tickets home with me at this point. Yeah, I'm going to happy hour after these three rounds. Enjoy the rest of your day. The Afternoon Sauce is up next. You can always keep up with me on Instagram, at Keisha Nicole. Back with you tomorrow, same time. Meet me right here, 9 a.m. to 2 p.m. It's 97.9 The Vibe.

0: 97 out of the box, a Shawn's boy, hip hop and R&B station, Keisha Nicole. 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
0: All right, Jasmine, you my last person for today. If you don't win, the game is over.
1: Okay.
0: All right, 10 seconds on the clock. Your time starts when I finish my question. Name three foods with a hole in the middle.
1: Three foods with a hole in the middle.
0: You heard me right.
1: A donut, bagel, onion ring.
0: Let's go. You got it.
1: Hey, let's go.
0: It's been three long rounds.

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0: Hip Hop and R&B Station, H-Town, what the business is? Your boy, JQ, checking in on your radio on this Thursday. We one day away from the weekend. They actually call this Friday Eve. Yes, indeed, man. And we're going to do a lot of big things, not little things right there. So get ready for the ride. Hey, keep it locked. Coming up at 2:40, we're going to talk about it. One part of the Migos said God came to him and told him to take this away from this girl. We're going to talk about the next on 97.9 The Box.
1: 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Mostyn Law are honoring Houston's difference makers in education.
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4: 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It's really a God calling. I don't know. It's just I have to give back to my community. And so I started at Dotson, and then I came here to Blackshear, and I've been out here in this area for 24 years.
0: Definitely, because you're a difference maker in education. 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We're going to hook you up with $200 cash, a $100 gift card to a notable Houston restaurant, and a special award of recognition.
4: Thank you so much. I just made my day.
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1: 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Mostyn Law. 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

0: RB Station, little Belly Gang Cushington right there, little what the F. JQ was in the building, man, and one part of the Migos said the Lord came to him and said to repossess a car that he gave a loved one. We're going to talk about that next, because I need God to come talk to me. 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

0: JQ is in here for the afternoon sauce. And Quavo, one third of the Migos, you know what I'm saying? He was doing the podcast with that girl, Young Miami. She was asking him about his former relationship with Saweetie. Y'all remember Saweetie? Just a beautiful girl. Well, in their relationship, he had bought her a Bentley. And they basically talked about how God came to him and told him he needed to take that car back. And he took the car back from Saweetie. Come on, Quavo. God don't do like that, man. That may have been that boy from the other side. The skies is God, but who am I?
1: 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It's Happy House 2026.
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11: 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The deadline is October 12th and winners will be announced October 26th.
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97.9 The Box, man. If you can work 3 days a week and take care of your whole entire family, would that be good for you? Well, somebody up in there says it's going to possibly happen real soon. And guess what it's going to involve? We're going to talk about the next three

0: 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JQ is in the building for the afternoon sauce. And Amazon founder Jeff Bezos, he predicted that AI would generate massive productivity gains, potentially allowing Americans to support their families in only a three-day work week or a single household income. He did this during his Fox News interview, man. He said, hey, AI-driven automation will supercharge work efficiency so sharply that it will fundamentally alter how much labor is required to maintain a high standard of living. Huh. I ain't mad at that. Three days a week work? That might not count for us up here, because we got to do 7 days, so I don't think it's going to work for us. I ain't tripping, though, but shout out to the ones that can get them 3 days in. Do it.
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9: There's some allegations as well from Suge Knight that claims that Tupac's mother, after he passed away, they had him cremated and arranged for his ashes to be smoked.
0: They were smoking on that Tupac?
9: That's what Suge Knight
10: claims.
9: Suge
10: be making some outrageous claims.
0: I don't think people really did that. I remember they did that in that movie, Ha Ha.
9: Then the man came back to life and was helping him cheat on the test.
0: Yeah.
9: Because he was smart, but he had passed away. I mean, this is just something crazy to even say. And to say that his mother orchestrated it, bro.
10: Come on now.
9: This trial is getting wild. I'm not even going to lie to you. We'll keep you updated as things
0: That'd
9: develop.
0: That'd be a cool thing.
10: What?
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9: We might start talking like JQ. 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
10: hit it?
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9: 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Oh, yeah, Pippa, we back, baby. Oh, Shim Shimmer with the drip, so it don't trip, don't slip. They thought they could take a pimp out, but I'm still up in their mouth. Hey, thank you.
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0: Crazy story, America. A night that was supposed to be nothing but a wild hookup ended up into a homicide case after two friends got into an argument during a three-person sensual intimate encounter. So this one man decided to invite his best friend into an encounter with another woman. The 3-3, you know what I'm talking about. And in the middle of the situation, I don't know what they was doing, but apparently their testicles touched each other. The man that invited his friend ended up unaliving his friend. Now this man is behind bars with a homicide, an unalived charge, and also assault battery because they got in the fight. So all I'm going to say is this. If you're not strong, don't invite nobody else in your home. And thank you.
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15: 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I was told the language was too graphic and that some people would be offended. So they changed the words. So here it is. Right now, right here, we are victims of attack by some we know, but many more nameless and faceless people living in the shadows. The first defense of both sides is usually to act as if it never happened. Then, the perpetrators start disagreeing with each other about the particulars of the attack, sometimes calling it victimless. The time is now to bring the attack to a halt. We must stand up and use our vote this November to declare that we are no longer going to allow ourselves to be victims. We must be heard. You must vote this November in order to stop the assault on us, because the reality is we are the ones who are battered and bruised.
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0: Dallas, baby, my girl, Dolly Bay with that pink blush. It's going down with your boy JQ on the Afternoon Sauce, and we're getting ready to be at the Children's Museum of Houston. It's that time again. We're going to transform it into the ultimate Halloween party. So parents, bring your kids out Thursday, October 29th, 5 to 8 p.m., Children's Museum of Houston. Hey, it's a night of free fun for the whole family there. If you've been to this before, you know it's a great time. You come in, you line up, you come in, it's free candy. If you've ever been to the Children's Museum, a lot of activities, games, things you can climb up on, things that amuse your mind. It's a great time. So make sure you mark that on your calendars for October 29th on a Thursday. Come kick it with us going down on the BOX.
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4: 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You know, hair.
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8: There's some allegations as well from Suge Knight that claims that Tupac's mother, after he passed away, they had him cremated and arranged for his ashes to be smoked.
9: They were smoking on that Tupac?
8: That's what Suge Knight
10: claims. Suge be making some outrageous claims.
9: I don't think people really did that. I remember they did that in that movie, Ha Ha.
8: Man came back to life and was helping him cheat on the test.
9: Yeah.
8: Because he was smart, but he had passed away. I mean, this is just something crazy to even say. And to say that his mother orchestrated it, bro.
10: Come on now.
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8: 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And thank you.
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0: hip-hop and R&B station. You locked into the afternoon. Soulja Boy, JQ is in the building. And, man, another thing is getting recalled, man. They say that nearly 122,000 cases of Gatorade have been recalled due to undeclared dyes. I like Gatorade. I drank some of that when I get through working out, but I've been drinking the zero-calorie one. That don't have a lot of sugar in it. But man, what is the world going on? Every week something getting recalled. Boy, all I'm gonna be able to drink is water. Hell, that might get recalled.
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0: All right, man. So it was a friend that invited another friend over to his house to be intimate with the girl he was dating. They were trying to do a three-piece. Everything was going good at first. Then all of a sudden, something went terribly wrong. The men's testicles ended up touching, and the main friend ended up unaliving his friend that he invited over. They got in a fight and everything. Police came over. This man got arrested. He's facing homicide charges, assault charges. It's not looking good. And I wouldn't tell anybody. I just would have, you know what? You just should have got up and left. Just should have got up and left. Or maybe you need a couple of drinks before you even tried that. But then you know that was a possibility that that was going to happen. You didn't have to unalive your friend. This is why you don't bring another person into your home and your bed, Fred.
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4: 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You got a man. 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

0: bizzle. That's what we call it in the street. Call it bizzle up in here on 97.9 The Box. JQ is in the building, man. We getting ready for a great weekend going down. You know what I'm saying? Why it's going to be a great weekend? The weather's getting a little bit cooler. You know what I'm saying? It's time to go out there and vibe. Everybody's getting ready for happy hour right now. But this weekend's going, something about this weekend is going to be good. You know why it's going to be good? Because the R&B tour is coming. Chris Brown and Usher. So shout out to everybody got their tickets. And no, I don't have no tickets, so don't send me no DM asking me. But I can tell you where you can get some discounted tickets for $9.79 for Big Slim's King of Cars car show. 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

time, man. I'm about to get up out of here, get ready for my boy and my homegirl, Incognito, DJ Mister. They posted up on the corner, man. I'll check you out tomorrow morning. Good morning, H-Town. We might have some more tickets for Chris Brown and us. You got to tune in right here on 97.9 The Box.

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